0: That might be something that goes.
1: Kyle tosses up. Looks like Permian's going to win the toss, but they're going to defer it. And we will be kicking off from the south goal to the north goal, or right to left.
0: All right, so one of the things I was talking to Coach before the game, the wind will be a factor in some of the decisions they make on kickoffs. Remember, 4 years ago when we played them in Ratliff, we kicked the ball, not quite pooching, but we kicked it only to about the 20 or the 15 high up in the air, and twice we got the ball back from them on turnovers. I don't think we'll do that with Iker Munoz. We'll kick it through the end zone likely. However, kicking from north to south is where the wind will be kicking into the wind, and that is a possible factor.
1: Now, when you go from north to south, or excuse me, from south to north, that parking lot is right almost behind. I can see Iker kicking one out of this into the parking lot before the game's over.
0: Yeah, I would make sure you've paid your insurance premiums for those of you who are parked in that front row over there, because that's danger territory. I haven't said this yet this year. At some point, because we're used to bombing it out of the end zone, we might sneak up on them with an onside kick.
1: That's one of your favorite things to say is, this would be a great time for an onside kick. I don't know that I've ever seen Iker do an onside kick. I'm sure he can. And we're just about ready. Iker sets up. And we are playing football. Booming kick.
0: Arshon Spann just watches it go over his head.
1: There's no way. I mean, he kicked it to the flag team that's sitting on the other side.
0: Yeah, they all had to scramble. And we are
1: underway. First and 10. Ball's going to be on the 25-yard line of the Harker Heights Knights.
0: Yeah, we're defense is already out there.
1: And yeah, we're ready to go. They are ready to go.
0: The Panthers will line up in a 3-4, but one of those four is kind of a hybrid safety linebacker, so they'll be doing all kinds of things in the backfield, and I would guess we're going to be tested with a pass fairly soon.
1: Humble sets up in the shotgun position, sends one in motion, takes a snap. Nope, he's going to hand it off to that one he put in motion, and he is getting around the side. He has got it open. He's made to the 50. He is wide open down the field, and that's going to be a – wow, that's going to be a Harker Heights touchdown.
0: Ryan Taylor coming in motion. He's your danger receiver. He comes around, and he got space outside, and he runs uncontested 75 yards, and he was gaining space in the end. He was the fastest guy on that particular play, and that is not how you wanted to start. No. But it was the track meet we were expecting.
1: It's exactly what we. Shotgun snap. As soon as he ran by, he flipped it to him, and off to the races he went.
0: Not the start you want.
1: No. And it looks like they're going to set up. Well, I'm not sure if they're going to. Yeah.
0: Yeah, he was the quarterback is their holder.
1: Yeah, Hudson Humble is it. That's worth noting.
0: Worth keeping an eye on.
1: Balls up. It's up and away, and it is good. So, with only 11:47 in the first quarter, your Basin Packers score is now Harker Heights Knight 7, Mojo 7, 0. 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
1: Back, Leo Buckley Stadium, where Harker Heights strikes first, 7 to Mojo 0. What a great play. And we knew it was going to be fast-paced, and we had no idea it was going to be that fast.
0: Yeah, I mean that's tough. He comes around on an end around and just fastest guy on the field on that particular play. And now we're looking at kickoff. It'll be from the 40 heading down. We'll see if the Mojo gets a chance to return.
1: Another big booming kick all the way to the end zone. He's going to take it out, though, to the 5, to the 10. He's wanting to make something happen to the 15. Finally breaks up to the 20.
0: Yep.
1: Good run.
0: Not bad, but he was deep in the end zone, yeah. So it was a 23-yard return, but takes it out to the 19.
1: Malachi Mendoza with the run back. So it's going to bring out first and 10. Ball's going to be on the looks like they're in between the 19 and the 18. So 18 and a half, I guess you'd say.
0: And we will see how the Panthers respond.
1: Bigger sets up. Looks like Caden Taylor in the backfield with him. Two wide receivers on the near side. Ball is snapped. Quick throw out to the outside. Ball is caught. It's going to get down to the 30. That's going to be really close. See where they mark that. They're going to mark it at the 29. So it will not be a first down.
0: If it's to the 29, it'll be a first down. If it is to the 28 and a third, it won't be. They are giving him just short.
1: Short. Well, wait a minute. Now, are they going to move it? Had a little argument now. We got a little,
0: they are.
1: Discussion. Now they're going to give him the first down, yeah. The line judge was actually calling it back, but the head judge came out and said, no, that's the first down. So it's going to be first and 10. Ball's going to be on the 30-yard line. Mojo territory. 11-12 left in the first quarter. Figure sets up. Sends one in motion. Takes a snap. This time he's going to hand it up the middle. That's Caden Taylor. He's going to bust up to around the 36, maybe the 37-yard line. Good run by Caden Taylor.
0: Yeah, it's going to be a solid 8-yard run.
1: Right. It's going to bring up second and 2. Good call. It's going to be on the 37-yard line. 10:45 left in the first quarter. Hugger Height 7, Mojo 0. Come back up the line of scrimmage. Three wide receivers on the near side this time, one on the far side. Bigger sets up, takes a snap. Once again, he's going to hand out to Caden Taylor. This time, they're going to shut him down. In fact, he might have made it back up the line of scrimmage, but that's going to be it. Good defense stance by the Harker Hat Knights.
0: Give him 1 yard, and it's going to be
1: third and one now.
0: Third and one. And what you want to do is you may not have the explosive drive that they just had, but you want to have one where you settle this game down and keep it moving.
1: Yes.
0: You don't want to get stopped here. Whatever you got to get,
1: you got
0: 1.5 yards, you want to get it here.
1: Third and one. Becker sets up in shotgun position. Takes a snap. Once again, he's going to hand it off to Taylor. Taylor's going to bust through the line this time, make it up to the 45, 46 before he's finally dragged down there.
0: And that does it. That'll be a 7-yard.
1: First down.
0: And a first down. And that's what you wanted. You want to keep the chains moving, keep the ball going. It doesn't matter that they scored on one play. That's the outlier right now. You just want to take care of business, keep a drive going. In fact, you're going to feel more confident. Good smash mouth drive.
1: First and 10, ball's on the 46-yard line, still in Mojo territory. Becker sets up, claps the hands, brings the ball. He's going to roll out to his inside. He's got a man open and just did not quite get to him. That was Zephyr DeLeon.
0: Yeah, and DeLeon was in a decent place. He just led him a little bit too much. And Zephaniah is going to be a big weapon for them. He's going to be that sort of tight end X-back kind of coming out of either on kind of a wing or also as tight end. And they love the plays that they can do with whoever that guy is in any given year.
1: Second and 10. Ball still on the 46-yard line. Bigger sets up. Two wide receivers on the far side, one on the near side. Sends one in motion, takes a snap. Ball's going to be handed off the middle, and he's going to just power down to around the 46-yard line. Now in Harker Heights territory.
0: Yeah, that was Herrera.
1: Mark Herrera. What a great run.
0: Herrera goes for 7 yards.
1: Yep. It's going to bring up third down. About 3 to go. Ball's going to be on the 47-yard line. Set back up. Got 3 wide receivers again on the far side, 1 on the near side. This time he's going to take the snap. He's going to option it off to on the 50, and he's going to break around. That should get him a first down.
0: Yeah.
1: Good option play.
0: Yep, and it was an option to Taylor again, and just a nice play. He needed three. He got three and an inch.
1: He really did. The ball is going to be set up right on the 43-yard line. So, yeah, he got about an inch and a half. That doesn't matter. It's first and 10. Ball's on the 43-yard line. 8:36 left in the first quarter. Bigger sets him back up. Caden Taylor in the backfield with him. Sends one in motion. Takes a snap. Hands it to Taylor again. Up the middle. And he's going to make it down to around the 35-yard line before he's finally dragged there.
0: Yeah, and Taylor, another 8 yards. And what I liked about that play is even as Vickers was calling out some things, also you had Taylor calling out something from the backfield. So he saw something and he wanted to direct a little bit of traffic himself.
1: And undoubtedly he found a really nice seam because we're going to be second and two. Ball's going to be right on the 35-yard line. Come up line of scrimmage. Caden Taylor in the backfield. Vickers sets up in the shotgun position. He's going to take the snap. Once again, he's going to hand it to Caden Taylor. And Caden's just finding a little seam here and a little seam there. That's going to be good for about four and a first down.
0: Yep, and they are just they're driving, and they are really relying on that running game. And we talked about dominating the line of scrimmage, and right now the Permian line is doing that, opening up some holes,
1: yes, sir,
0: pushing them back, and we're getting it pretty much exactly what we need on any given play.
1: First and 10, ball's going to be on the 31-yard line, 7:28 left in the first quarter. Vickers sets up, sends Thompson in motion, takes a snap. Once again, he's going to hand it off to Caden Taylor. Caden's going to get about three or four. He's still fine for him. Finally taken down right around the, the 26-yard. Nope, they're going to move back to the 27-yard line. It's one of those, working until it quit work, until it quits working. Right now, Caden Taylor's just plowing ground.
0: Yeah, he got 4 yards on that, and he fought. They had him trapped, but he kept his legs moving, and that's what you get. It's just these runs are consistently just off guard. They're running. He's just running between guard and tackle almost every time.
1: Second and six, ball's on the 27-yard line in Harker Heights territory. Vickers sets up. Takes a snap. This time it's going to be an end around. And he has got a big opening. He's made to the 20, to the 10, to the 5. That is a Mojo touchdown.
0: And that
1: Malachi Mendoza.
0: Malachi Mendoza.
1: That was beautiful.
0: Yeah, and that was, I think, 27 yards.
1: 27 yards, yes, sir. We were on the 27. What a great play.
0: Outstanding run by Mendoza. And we're showing our big play ability because, trust me on that one, if we'd been on the 3, we would have gone 97 on that one.
1: Yeah.
0: There was no one there. Great block by the wide receiver on the outside.
1: Mendoza just used them legs. Hager Munoz back. Kick is up and away. And, of course, it is good. So, with 6:31 left in the first quarter from Leo Buckley Stadium, your Basin Packers score is now Odessa Permian 7, Harker Heights Knights 7. 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
1: Back live, Leo Buckley Stadium, McLean, Texas. And yes, just like that, Harker Heights come out, scores once, and then, of course, the next set of downs, Mojo scores. So we're even. What did we tell you? It's going to be a horse race. This is the kind of game we're going to be looking at. Somebody's going to have to shut somebody down.
0: Well, and this is a key. I know it's early. This is a key drive.
1: Oh, yeah.
0: For the Panther D.
1: Another big booming kick, and it is out. Didn't even touch the ground on the inside, anywhere on the inside of it.
0: He just
1: out again.
0: Goes into that track and field area back there between the end zone and the track itself.
1: And we had talked to one of the coaches and asked him about that. And you were asking about, they hit a pooch kick. He said, no. He said, we're going to let Akron Munoz just haul off and kick it.
0: But I will say, when I talked to Coach Ellison, he was indicative that the wind could make a difference. And he remembered what happened 4 years ago. And Tate's not going to tell us anything.
1: No, Tate's not going to give up anything, does he? He don't trust either one of us. like it is. It's first and 10. Ball's on the 25-yard line of Harker Heights. Hudson almost sets him up. Once again, sends one in motion. Takes a snap. He's going to throw to the

0: Side man's caught there, and a quick takedown.
1: Yeah, well,
0: a lot of Mojo defenders out there.
1: Some over pursuit by one of the Permian defenders, and then two guys come in, and they did that great bunch tackling. Now, they still gained 4 yard.
0: Nate Cordor's big on a big hit, what drug him down. Yeah, it's going to be 2nd and 6. Ball's going to be on the 29-yard line of Harker Heights. Hummel sends one in motion again, takes a snap. This time he wants to throw it. Those are the opposite side of the field now. He's got a man there, but he's going to be tackled pretty quickly, probably right around the 32-yard line.
1: Yeah, and that's another 3-yard gain.
0: Yep, right at 3 yards.
1: But it's going to be 3rd and 3, and the Falcons doing some nice tackling, getting low, doing a really good job. They were showing the blitz on that.
0: Malachi Mendoza for the tackle. Come back up, 3rd down, snapped. He's going to hand it out the middle. This time, big man, he is brought down quick. I think he's going to lose a couple of yards on that one.
1: Yeah, and that was a third and three, and they lost 2.
0: Give that to Chris Denson, Austin Corrales, all them big boys up front.
1: And now Harker Heights, they're not even making a decision. They are going to punt. So you go from giving up a 75-yard end-around in the first play to a 3-and-out. Assuming they don't do some kind of fanciness here, but I don't know if you do that early in the game. No. That might be an act of desperation.
0: I'm having trouble with the knives today. Aaron Avedi back to kick the ball, and he catches it right at the 35, and they grab him right there. So they're going to start on the 35-yard line, and I know for a fact that Aaron Avedi is wanting to bust one open. You can just tell when he got, because right then he had heavy defenders coming at him, but he was going to catch the ball and run anyway.
1: Yeah, he kicked it to about the 34, and it was a two-yard return.
0: Yeah, because it's going to be 1st and 10. Ball's going to be on, looks like, the 36-yard line.
1: But you can't you just can't underestimate how important that 3-and-out was.
0: No, that's the
1: momentum shifter, right?
0: Yes.
1: Because they score a touchdown in their first play of the game. You're like, uh-oh, they're going to score quick. We're going to have to do drives. And now suddenly it flips things, yep. And now we get the chance to take a lead.
0: Yep. 3-and-out, and here we are. Becker sets up. 3 wide receivers on the near side, 1 on the far side. Becker takes the snap. He's going to throw over here to the near side. The ball is caught. He's not going to get anything, though.
1: Yeah, that was to Evan Avila.
0: Yep. And he just didn't get a chance.
1: They're giving him 1.
0: Yeah.
1: Gain of 1, so that'll be.
0: That's that little, they try that little screen play, you know, and it just, sometimes it works, and then sometimes it you get 1 yard on it. So it is going to be 2nd and 9. Ball's going to be on the 37-yard line. Bigger sets up, sends Thompson in motion, takes a snap. This time we're going to hand it off. That's Mark Herrera going up the middle. He got maybe 3 yards, 2 or 3 yards, and that's going to be the end of it.
1: Yeah, they're giving him 1.
0: Wow, they moved back quite a bit.
1: They're giving him 1. Which
0: I guess that's what they're saying, his knee touch, but it looked like he made more than that.
1: Yeah, now it's 3rd and 8, and we're looking at a 3-and-out. So this is going to be kind of an obvious passing down. You're approaching midfield, but still inside the 40.
0: 40.
1: My guess is that it's...
0: They gave him 1. Ball's on the 38-yard line. 3rd and 8. Bigger sets up, takes a snap. He is going to throw. He's going to roll out to the outside. He's got a man open, and it is caught right at the 46-yard line, run into the 50.
1: And that's to Mendoza.
0: Mendoza again.
1: Big play, and that is a 9-yard reception.
0: And that is a 1st down. See, that's what I'm wondering. You know, you're 3rd and 8, you're 3rd and 9. What are you going to do now? That's what you're going to do. You're going to throw to Malachi Mendoza. 1st and 10, ball's going to be on the 49-yard line in Harker Heights territory. Beckers takes a snap. This time, quick throw out to the outside.
1: They'll find space.
0: He's going to have to take around the other way, and he's got a wide open. He's going to make it to the 10, to the 5. That is a Mojo touchdown. That is Day-Day McDowell. He started on the opposite side of the field. Vickers stole it to him. He had nothing on that side. He turned around and went all the way around the other side and scored a Mojo touchdown.
1: Yeah, so what happened is that he caught a little screen pass on the other side. There was nothing there for him. He comes all the way around to the other side, finds open space, and he takes it 49 yards to the house, but he ran at least 100 on that one.
0: I did. Yeah, he did. I don't know, 40 or 50 east and west.
1: Yeah, field's 54 yards wide, right?
0: Yeah, so. Agamonio's back. Kick is up, and it is good. So now things have changed. 3:11 left in the first quarter from Leo Buckley Stadium in Killeen, Texas. Your Basin Packers score is now Mojo 14, Harker Heights 7. 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
0: Events. Data McDowell on the opposite side of the field couldn't find anywhere to go, so he just turned around, and it was like nobody even was in this side of the field and down the, and you don't leave Day in open field because he is lightning fast.
1: Yeah, and he's a super sophomore, and they are expecting huge things from him, and he's contributed
0: already.
1: I mean, he had the long touchdown to open the game last week.
0: Yep. Acromonios back, another big booming belt. A kick out of the end zone. So we're going to start back on the 25.
1: And that's just the weapon that he provides, especially kicking from that end.
0: You're not going to get a run back. There's no way. We haven't seen one.
1: Not if he doesn't want you to.
0: No. Exactly right. So, once again, we're back on D. First and 10, ball's on the 25-yard line. 3:11 left in the first quarter. Permian 14. Harker Heights 7.
1: And just, you know, as a way of pointing out, one of the factors in this game is going to be the combination of the receiver Taylor and the and obviously the quarterback Humble.
0: Yes, sir. Humble sets up, takes a snap. This time he's going to do that same little run, but he is not going to get it this time. That's that Mojo defense is swarming him back on the 20.
1: Yeah, he loses 3.
0: Man. Name it, they were on it. Aiden Medina, Nate Cordoza, 42, Bryson Gonzalez. There's a lot of folks on that one. And it was that cute little play that they scored with the first time. And I got news for you. Mojo figured that one out pretty quick.
1: Now, I don't want to scare Permian fans, but Humble threw for 3,500 yards last year and 36 yards passing. Taylor received 85 of those passes for 1,344 yards. So they're going to be dangerous.
0: Yeah. Second and 13, ball's back on the 22-yard line now. Humble sets up, steps back into the shotgun position. He's flanked by two running backs. He takes a snap. He's going to back straight up. He's looking for somebody to throw to. He's got the heat. He finally has to get rid of it, and he did. Ball was caught by Arshawn Spahn, and he's not going to get very many. He's going to get about a yard, maybe 2 yards.
1: No. See, no, he gets 8 yards. He got 8 yards, but he got pushed all the way back. But they're giving him that forward progress to the 30.
0: So it's still going to be
1: third and five.
0: Third and five. Ball's on the 35-yard line now. 2:36 left.
1: The 30-yard line, and. Yeah, then a shotgun again, two running backs off to the sides.
0: Humble takes a snap. Quick throw over the middle, and it is caught. And luckily, they had a hold of him. I thought for sure if he had broke that tackle, Aiden Medina had a hold of him, and he just barely brought him down. If Aiden had let go of him, that would have been a touchdown.
1: Yep, and that's a 15-yarder, and this is where these guys are going to be dangerous because now they're beginning to feel a little bit of a rhythm.
0: So now it's going to be first and 10. Ball's going to be on the 45-yard line, still in Harker Heights territory. Looking over the coach, going to call in an audible. Same setup. Three wide receivers on the far side this time. Everybody tucked in tight on the inside. All this snap. It's going to be handed off. A lot of hands grabbing on him, but nobody could get a hold of him. Finally taken down right around the 46, maybe the 47-yard line. That's Eric Young. And he's the one that we've been told that he is a bullet.
1: Yeah, I mean, their running backs are certainly going to be dangerous coming into this one. They were kind of a three-headed monster last week in the running game.
0: Picked up 70 yards. It's going to be second.
1: Young man for 100.
0: Balls on the 48-yard line.
1: Sorry, Tracy.
0: That's all right. Somebody needs to tackle him. He's got a guy. Running back is broke open. Now he's heading down the field. He's made it to the 25, to the 5. Finally pushed out. Nope, they're going to give him the touchdown. I actually thought that Zephaniah DeLeon pushed him out right at the edge, but he didn't make it. That is going to be a Hawker Heights touchdown.
1: Yeah, it's a 48-yard touchdown run, and he just got open in space, and he's their sort of number two running back. Mm-hmm. We've already talked a little bit about what Young brings to the table. Remember, 21 for 137 last week, 6.5 yards. It is worth pointing out that Folks ran for 101 yards last week. Yep. He had a 7.8 yards a carry. His long was 36, and he scored a touchdown. So he's dangerous, too.
0: Ball is down. Kick is up and away. And that is good. So now 1:29 left in the first quarter. Your Basin Packers score is now Mojo 14, Hawker Heights Knights 14. You're
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0: And we're back, Leo Buckley Stadium in Killeen, Texas, where Hawker Heights did respond. Pound up the game 14-14 with 1:29 left in the first quarter.
1: Yeah, and we're seeing some really good offense, some ground and pound a little bit, but also some big plays. And we're going to get the chance to see once again Oakley Goins is their kicker, punter, backup quarterback. And we'll see, because he is kicking a little bit. It's not a bad wind, but he's kicking into the wind. We'll see. Permian will get a return probably.
0: No. Way, another boomer. He's going to let it go out this time. We'll start on the 25.
1: Not as far as Iker kicks it, but he kicked it into the letter on the Killeen ISD.
0: And you could tell he wanted to run that ball, but he thought, no, just start at 25. Give yourself a little bit of a head start.
1: Yeah, and we'll see. Now just each team's going to have to respond when the other team does something good.
0: And Hawker Heights, that's one thing I've noticed, they don't spend any time on the sideline. I mean, they are out there on the field immediately after the play was over. Now we're coming back up on the line of scrimmage. Two wide receivers on the far side, one on the near side. Caden Vickers standing on his own 20-yard line. He sends Thompson in motion. Takes a snap. He's going to fade back. Wants to throw it. Does throw it. Man, it's caught at the 30-yard line. That's Aaron Navarrete.
1: Navarrete took a shot, and that's going to be 15 yards.
0: I think
1: yards.
0: That's going to be 15 yards, kids. Yeah, I think he was a step or two out of bounds when they slung him.
1: Yeah, well, and helmet to helmet is going to be the call.
0: Nobody's moving, so.
1: Yeah, the refs are.
0: They're conferring.
1: Conferring, and maybe they're going to pick up the flag. No, we're going to hear
0: no
1: it.
0: No, sir. Personal foul against Hawker Heights. So that's going to be 15 yards. First down.
1: First and 10 up to the 46.
0: Yep. Out of the 47.
1: Yep, they moved it one more yard.
0: All right. Now we're coming back up the line of scrimmage. We're ready to play. 1:22 left in the first quarter. Three wide receivers down here on the near side. One on the far side. Vickers sets up. Takes a snap. Going to option the ball out. He's going to get down to around the 48, maybe, before he's tackled there.
1: First run of the game for Josh Curry.
0: You know, he impressed us last week. Josh Curry has proven himself as a pretty fairly good running back.
1: Yeah, and he gained 1 yard on that one. That was just him being physical. Even though he got to the outside, he had to be physical with a bunch of defenders who met him.
0: Second and 9, ball's on the 48-yard line. We come back up to the line of scrimmage. Vickers sets up with 52 seconds left in the first quarter. sends Thompson again in motion. Takes a snap. This time he's going to hand it up the middle to Curry, and I think it's going to get down. It's going to put him in Harker Heights territory, probably around a 47.
1: Yeah, it's going to be a four-yard run.
0: It's going to bring up.
1: Should be third and five.
0: Third and five. Ball's on the 48-yard line.
1: This will be the last play of the, if they even get it off, this will be the last play of the, they have to.
0: Vickers in the backfield by himself. He's got everybody on the line. Back straight up, looking for somebody to throw to. Oh, and almost intercepted. Man.
1: Yeah,
0: Octavian Thomas came through and just, he almost throwed it right to him. Luckily, he couldn't put it in his hands, or couldn't keep it in his hands. That's going to stop the clock with 3 seconds left.
1: Yeah, and that was dangerous, and we're going to be, I'm guessing we're going to punt, but it's hard to know. It looks like they have the offense out there.
0: Yeah,
1: it's going to be fourth and five from the
0: 48,
1: so I guess they are
0: going to go for it. Vickers sets up, takes a snap. Going to roll straight back, looking for anybody to throw to. He's going to have to be flushed out of the pocket. Now he's looking downfield. Finally does. Got a man open at the 30-yard line, and he's going to make it down to around the 31 before he's finally taken down. But there is a flag on the play.
1: And that could be holding the way he.
0: Yeah. Usually when it's quarterback's got to hang on that long, it's usually going to be a holding.
1: From the backfield. Yep.
0: That is holding.
1: So rather than being a 20-yard gain, it's going to be another fourth down, and this time they are going to
0: punt it away.
1: Punt it away.
0: We have no time on the clock, but they're not going to end it on a penalty. So we're going to stay here.
1: And this is where not having a mic down there is going to be a factor. The quarter is over. They are going to.
0: So, with the end of the first quarter, your Basin Packer score is now all tied up. Odessa Permian, 14. Harker Heights Knights, 14. 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
0: The old Buckley Stadium in Killeen, Texas, all tied up. Odessa Permian 14, Harker Heights 14. This has been the game we expected that it was going to be. It has not disappointed in the first quarter.
1: No, certainly not. 14-14, we go into the second quarter, and we'll be punting from the 42.
0: Ackermoon yells back to foot it. And they respect him pretty well because the
1: they've set up on the eight.
0: Eight.
1: Punting from the 28.
0: Yep. That's some respect. Nice spiral kick. It's going to bounce. Take a real nice mojo bounce.
1: And it bounces to the nine.
0: Yeah, there you go. What a great kick by Iker Munoz.
1: Yeah, that is going to be a.
0: Count it out, math man.
1: 48-yard kick. However, it's actually going to be in the air almost 60 yards.
0: Yep. They backed him up pretty good. It's going to be first and 10. Ball's going to be on the 9-yard line, just starting the second quarter. Harker Heights bring their guys up. Humble sets up in the shotgun position. He's got that running back in the backfield with him. Two wide receivers on the front side, or on the near side and the far side. So they're spread out pretty much all the way across the field. And here we go. Ball is snapped. He wants to throw the ball. The ball is caught right at the 15-yard line. And they are having a hard time dragging him down. But down he goes. Going to be around the 24, 4-yard line.

0: That will be a first down.
1: Yeah. So it's a 14-yard pass.
0: Josh Tellis with the catch. Set back up. It's going to be a first and 10. Ball's going to be on the 24-yard line. Humble sends one out wide. Takes a snap. Once again, he's wanting to throw it. Throws it across the field. Oh, the ball is dropped. He actually caught the ball or had the ball caught, but he had Isaiah McCoy come up. And about the time he caught it, he saw Isaiah, and he wanted to duck and just dropped the ball. Thank you, Isaiah McCoy. It's going to bring up second and 10. Ball still on the 24-yard line. Spread out all over the field again. One running back in the backfield with Humble. Humble takes a snap. He's going to throw the ball opposite side of the field. And he throws one way, way over.
1: Yeah, that was 20 yards past his receiver.
0: Arshon Spann was the one. Spann is the one that was the intended receiver, and he never had a chance. He was 10 to 15 yards over him.
1: And now this is a big play for the Panthers
0: because
1: you have them relatively deep. It's third and 10. You know how big play their capability is, but you really do not want them to get a first. You want to really press them back and shut this down.
0: Come back up the line of scrimmage. Third and 10. Ball's on his 24. You know he's going to want to throw it. Ball is snapped. You back straight up looking for somebody to throw to. You're looking for the other side, and not a chance. And, oh, man, he almost got that intercepted. He got in the hands. Austin Corrales had him around the waist, and he just out of desperation, he throwed the ball. And when he did, he throwed it almost to Elijah Marquez.
1: Yeah, he was diving. He would have gotten it. I was not sure that he was not beyond the line of scrimmage.
0: Yeah.
1: I guess not, at least from what the officials saw. Nope. But that was a desperation heave. He was going to run. He was getting sacked. He threw it as he was getting sacked.
0: That is a dangerous way to play football.
1: Let's just note that Aaron Navarrete has been clamoring to return a punt, and he's standing on the 35.
0: He is wanting to run one. He caught one he probably shouldn't have caught earlier in this game. Kick is up and away. Oh, he's going to fair catch it. Had a kind of a funny wobble to it.
1: Yeah, so he had to go about 15 yards to his left
0: to get it. So, smart money. He said, we'll just start at the 35-yard line. Good field position. It's going to be first and 10 from right there.
1: Yeah, they'll have the ball on the 40.
0: Yep.
1: As
0: first
1: you
0: and
1: say,
0: 10.
1: That's good starting field position. And
0: ball's on the 35.
1: Is it on the 30? Is it? Oh, okay. You're right. Me now. my turn not to see where the field is.
0: I missed one saying 30 instead of 35. Now he missed one, so we're even. First and 10, ball's on the 35-yard line. 11:01 left in the second quarter.
1: Still decent field position, 35, and chance to get that offense going again.
0: Vickers sets up. Got Caden Taylor in the backfield with him. Takes a snap. This time he wants to throw over to the opposite side of the field. He's got a little bit of an opening. He's going to spin around, get almost. Looks like he's going to step out right around the.
1: I think he got eight.
0: I think he got eight on it. I'm thinking they're going to put it down at the 48. No, I mean, excuse me, the 44. Yeah, 44-yard line. So it's going to be second and two. Ball's on the 43 now. Vickers takes a snap. This time he hands it off in the middle, and that's Caden Taylor doing the yeoman's work. That is a first down. Good run. He needed two. He picked up about four.
1: Yeah, that's 4 yards, first down.
0: Yep, and it puts him in Harker Heights territory. It's going to be first and 10. Ball's going to be on the 49-yard line of Harker Heights. 10:24 left in the second quarter. Game tied. Permian 14, Harker Heights 14. We come back up the line of scrimmage. Two wide receivers on the far side, one on the near side. Bigger sends one in motion, takes a snap. And Caden Taylor gets the handoff, and he's going to get a little bit, but he got shoestring tackled right there by Isaiah Oliver. Had a little bit of a mix-up in the backfield because Thomas was running across on the, and just misread it and bumped into Caden Taylor.
1: But he also just got shoestring tackled. He still got 4 yards, though. It's going to be second and six.
0: Yeah, he made it up quick.
1: From the 45.
0: Yep. Second and six, ball's on the 45-yard line. 9:40 left in the second quarter. We come back up the line of scrimmage. Bigger sets up with Caden Taylor in the backfield with him. Bigger sends one in motion, takes a snap, gives it to Caden Taylor. And Caden up the middle for another first down. That's going to be down to around the 36.

0: it's maybe the 37-yard line. The referee's going to pull him back one. Looks like it's going to be the 38-yard line. Still a first and 10.
1: So that's going to be a 7-yard run.
0: Yep.
1: And a first down.
0: And they're working on their timing with that end coming by in motion. You know, he's barely missing Taylor. That time it worked really well.
1: And then the delayed handoff. Yep. And, yeah, they are on the, 38.
0: Mark Herrera in is running back this round. Vickers sets up, sends one in motion again, takes a snap. Hands it to Mark Herrera. Mark's going to break out of the outside. He's made it to the 30. He's made it to the 20, to the 10, to the 5. And that should be a, call it.
1: Touchdown for Mojo.
0: They're saying on the
1: 1-yard line.
0: What a great run by Mark Herrera. I mean, running like a kid possessed. And just barely taken down at the 1-yard line.
1: And
0: he clipped that cone. I really thought he made it in.
1: I thought he did, too. I would love to see the replay on that one. However, and they're keeping him in. I bet he gets his chance to get his touchdown.
0: First and goal. Ball's on the 1-yard line. And he gives it to Mark Herrera. And Mark is stymied right at the line of scrimmage. So, not quite. Yep, they're going to say it's in between. He made about 6 inches. It's going to be between the 1-yard line and the goal line. So, it's going to be second and goal now. 8:33 left in the second quarter, and the clock is running.
1: And you gave him your shot. Now you're bringing in Curry. Yep. And my guess is we might see a similar play where – or is it – no, they brought in Taylor.
0: Yep. They brought Caden Taylor back.
1: I could see him going to this right-hand side. There's some space just getting a little to the outside as they collapse in.
0: Ball is snapped. Taylor takes it. He's just going to plow his way in. Put them hands up. They're not calling it yet. A lot of that.
1: There
0: it is. That's a Mojo touchdown. It took him long enough to finally decide he was laying out, in the middle of the end zone. You'd think that's a touchdown. And it was.
1: They were just going to do smash mouth that time. They had space just out to the right, but they decided to pound it through, and that worked. And now we will have the lefty, Iker Munoz. And this is where you want to check your insurance premiums and make sure you're up to date, because someone could be in window trouble.
0: Sets up. Ball is snapped. It's down. Up and away. And that is good. With 7:58 left in the second quarter from Leo Buckley Stadium in Killeen, your Basin Packers score is now Odessa Permian Panthers 21, Hawker Heights Knights 14. 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
0: Back live, Leo Buckley Stadium, where once again, Permian takes the lead. Mojo 21, Hawker Heights 14 on a great set of plays. Great runs, great passes.
1: Yeah, I mean, the big 37-yard run by Herrera was the difference maker there. We will have the Munoz kickoff. And just it is worth pointing out that this is the one the wind's blowing in the direction. We'll see. I wouldn't be surprised if they give them the chance to blast it off. But this is the side. If they're kicking from north to south.
0: If you wanted to pooch kick, now'd be the time to do it.
1: This would not be a terrible time.
0: I can set up. He's just waiting on the referee.
1: Not bad for onsides either.
0: No. He punches it.
1: No, and he
0: it's
1: chooses.
0: Gonna be wow.
1: He just decided to take it down Route 1.
0: Now we got a flag on the play. That's gonna be after the play. I'm not sure what this is gonna be. It's gonna be a personal foul.
1: Yeah.
0: It happened after the play.
1: So depending on how that one who that's against. That is bad news for someone because it either gives them the ball on the 40 or it gives them the ball on the 10.
0: Yeah. Referees are conferring now. Yeah, here comes White Hat. He's going to tell us.
1: I'm trying to see the reaction of the Permian players since they're talking to the officials. The officials are talking right there, and they are going to be going
0: backwards.
1: They're going to be pushing Harker Heights backwards, it looks like.
0: Yep. Looks like they're going to set him up. Yeah. Holding against Harker Heights.
1: Holding, which is weird when the ball goes in for a touchback.
0: Very strange. Yeah. And I think that's what the coach is trying to tell. But, you know, you're holding, you know, and undoubtedly it happened, you know, as the play was progressing. So it's going to bring up first and 10. Ball is going to be on the 15-yard line now. Hudson Humble brings his team up. Sets up in the shotgun position. Takes a snap. This time he's going to hand it up the middle. And no, nothing done with that mojo defense.
1: Yeah, maybe gain a yard.
0: Maybe one. You know, you can name them off. You know, Anthony McDowell, Austin Corrales, all them big boys up front.
1: And that'll be a second and nine from the 16. And
0: we're set back up. Humble takes a snap. This time he's going to throw it off the outside. Ball is caught, but he is quickly tackled.
1: Yeah, and that's going to be about a 7-yard gain. So they're going to be
0: Isaiah McCord was on the tackle.
1: Yeah, they're going to be third and two.
0: Yep. Already set back up. They're playing hurry up offense right now. This time they're going to hand it up the middle. This time he has stopped. I mean, just hammered down. I'm looking for all the numbers coming up. I see Bryson Gonzalez.
1: And I think
0: Anthony McDowell.
1: I think they might go for this.
0: They're going to have to. You'd almost think they would. 6:56 left in the first half. And they are going to go for it. It's fourth and one. Ball's on the 24-yard line. Comes Anthony McDowell back in. Big man. He takes a whole lot of space up in the middle.
1: Huge play in this game.
0: It really is. Ball is snapped. This time he's going to try to. And again, he just stopped.
1: That is a loss of one.
0: Malachi Mendoza nailed him in the backfield.
1: Oh, my goodness.
0: End of it.
1: They went for it on fourth down inside the 25, and it is going to be Permian ball on the 23, I think.
0: Yep.
1: Oh, my goodness.
0: They never saw him. Nobody even touched Malachi Mendoza. As soon as that ball was handed off, Mendoza just nailed him.
1: That was a case of Hudson not humble enough because they were trying a little bit too cocky on the inside the 25-yard line, going for it on fourth and one. Oh, my.
0: Give a gold star to that defense. Wow.
1: Oh.
0: Caden Biggers brings his offense out. One wide receiver on the far side, two on the near side. I believe that's Josh Curry in the backfield with him.
1: It is.
0: Biggers takes a snap, looking for somebody to throw to. He got one in the middle. Ooh.
1: He was
0: held up. Yeah, and the flag has come out.
1: And that will, his hand was being held. I don't know if that was catchable, but you can never know with that one. He was fouled
0: pretty
1: early.
0: He never had a chance. Once he came out of the line of scrimmage, they had a hold of him.
1: And they treated that like a turnover. They were going to go for it after stopping on fourth down. They want to use that momentum. And that'll move the ball down to the 14.
0: I believe that was Day-Day McDowell that was trying to get out to make the catch. And I believe if he had got free, it was going to be
1: interesting. It was going to be interesting. He led him quite a bit.
0: First and 10 now. Ball's on the 14-yard line. 6:25 left in the second quarter.
1: I imagine Curry might shoot
0: a little bit. Biggers sets up. Sends one in motion. Takes a snap. Hands it to Josh Curry. And nothing doing. He made maybe one on it. They hit him almost as soon as he got the line of scrimmage. They popped him. Monty Loa with a big hit.
1: Yeah, they are, in fact, seeing a loss of one.
0: Yeah, they're going to say it's going to be second and 11. Ball's on the 15-yard line now.
1: Leading 21-14, just under 6 minutes here in the second quarter.
0: Vigor sets everybody up. Going to send one in motion. Takes a snap. Once again, he's going to hand it to Curry. Curry's going to go up the middle for just a little bit. He might have got two or three. That's going to be the end of it. In fact, they're going to say
1: he made it to the one.
0: Yeah, made it back to the 14.
1: It's going to be third and 10.
0: Yeah, brings it back to the original line of scrimmage.
1: And any points from this is going to feel good, but you're going to really feel like a missed opportunity if you settle for a field goal.
0: Yeah, you really are. I mean, especially after that defensive stance.
1: And in light of that, I wonder what your thought is about fourth down, depending on what you do on this play.
0: From the 15, I'd go for it. That's me. I'm not Coach Ellison. Ball is snapped. This time it's going to be thrown. Oh, man. Biggers had the idea. Had a man out in the flats, probably right around the 10-yard line, and just missed out it. Day-Day McDowell out there. And he just, I don't know if, it looked like the ball slipped out of his hand. Because, I mean, it didn't go more than 8 or 10 yards.
1: Yeah, it was short and off. And
0: we had another flag on the play.
1: And who this is against and what it does may dictate
0: what we do,
1: what we end up doing. If it's going, it's on the offense. So they declined a penalty.
0: Yeah, so it's going to be fourth down.
1: Fourth and 10, and we are going to go for a field goal, which is now the smart move. At if you gain something on that, then you have a question. But from fourth and 10, there's no question about it.
0: Hager Munoz bringing that big foot in. He can hit it from the 25-yard line over here. I'm sure he can hit it from this 25-yard
1: line. This is a 31-yard field goal attempt. The leg won't be the issue.
0: Yeah, kick is up. And, of course, it is good. So, with 4 minutes and 59 seconds left in these circuits,
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5: And after some technical difficulties, I believe me and Derek are back. Quite a set of events. We kicked off. It went into the end zone.
6: Yeah, so we got a day one and three and out. They had a four-yard run and then an incomplete. Mendoza returned it 40 yards, and then there's a penalty, so it's brought back to the 50.
5: First and 10 on the 50.
6: And it'll be first and 10, and there we're caught up.
5: Yeah. You didn't miss a thing.
6: Missed nothing.
5: There we go. Bigger sets up. Sends one in motion. That's Thompson. Uh-oh. Now we got another flag. I think that may be. No, we've got plenty of time on the game clock, so I'm not sure what happened here. Somebody must have jumped.
6: Yeah, someone moved.
5: And they're all backing up, so it's going to be on Mojo. A little slow with the calls, but that's all right. They're going to make sure they get it right.
6: So it's going to be first and 15.
5: 15, yep.
6: I'm going to gather that neither team going to feel great about their last few minutes of play.
5: First and 15 now. Ball's on the 45-yard line. Back in Mojo territory. 4:09 left in the second half. Bigger sets up, sends one in motion, takes a snap. Now he's looking to throw the ball. Throws to the opposite side of the field. Oh man, just out overthrown. Day McDowell.
6: Yeah, he's just trying to reach him, and it was actually really well defended.
5: I'm not convinced
6: that the only person who had a real shot at catching that was their defensive back. Yeah. And now you're going to have second and 15, and that's the real difficulty when you get those second and third and longs. It'll be still from the 45, second and 15.
5: 4:04 left in the second quarter.
6: And try to get seven of these yards back if you can.
5: Bigger sends three out wide to the near side, one to the far side, takes a snap, rolls straight back, looking to throw the ball. Nobody to throw to. Finally does just unload it. Smart way to get rid of the ball. But that's going to bring up third down and 15. Ball's still on the 45-yard line. 3:59 left.
6: I got to say, I mean, credit the defenses, but the offensive performances in the last three or so minutes of play have been so ugly that our friend Ben wouldn't date them.
5: And sorry, Ben, I know you're listening. Anyway, I'm not even gonna touch that. 3:59 left in the first half. It's going to be third down and 15. Ball's on the 45-yard line in Mojo territory. Bigger sets up. Once again, sends Thompson down the line. Takes a snap. He's looking for somebody to throw to.
6: Plenty of time.
5: And he has got somebody down there. But, man, he has got all kinds of defenders. We had one guy running down there, and he had three defenders on him.
6: Yeah,
5: tightly covered.
6: Good-looking deep ball, but that was no chance.
5: No.
6: And now we're going to be fourth and 15 and just going to have to punch it away. And now you want to hang on. You got this 10-point lead. You want to
5: with 3:52 left. Yeah,
6: want to go into the locker room with it.
5: You don't surprise. I mean, you wouldn't think that I could fake it, do you? No, not with 20 yards from where he's standing. 25 yards.
6: Yeah, you have to go a long way. He's a good athlete.
5: He is.

kick is up and away. Another good punt. Bounces at the 20. And they're going to take it down to around the 7-yard line. What a great kick by Hacker Moon.

0: you could do. And again, a 47-yard punt, but more like 60 yards in the air.
1: Yep. 3:40 left in the first half. Odessa Permian, 24. Harker Heights, 14. Yeah, this would be a really good time to hang on to that lead if you can. Ball's going to be handed off up the middle. He's going to get a little bit of room. Probably going to get up to around the
0: first
1: 16 or 17. That's going to be close to a first down.
0: Might get a first down on that. Yep. I think they're going to move him.
1: And they will. Yep. That is going to be a first down. And they are quickly back up the line of scrimmage. Humble takes a snap. Once again, he's going to hand off. This time, he is not going to get that lucky. He was chased down from behind by Malik Gant.
0: And let's just say this Permian defense has been doing a nice job. When we talk about the failures of the offense, you got to give credit to the defense. They're doing a really nice job of suddenly disrupting everything that Harker Heights wants to do.
1: Gant chased him down from behind. Ball is snapped. It's going to be a quick throw out. Ball's called at 15. He's going to get to the 20. Finally slung out right around the 24, 25-yard line. It may be. No. They're going to mark it at the
0: 24?
1: 24, looks like.
0: So that'll be a 7-yard gain.
1: Yeah, about a 7-yard gain. But it's also going to be bring up third down.
0: Third and three from the 23.
1: Four, they're saying. Ball's going to be on the 24-yard line.
0: We'll take that.
1: We'll take it. Dolan sets up. Hudson Humble sets up, throws the ball, almost intercepted. It was a quick throw over to the far side of the field. And that was Aaron Avredi. And he just had a hand up on it, almost stole that away from him.
0: Yeah, that was a nice job, actually.
1: No, it was not. Check that.
0: Medina?
1: Johnny Calicut,
0: okay.
1: Number 12.
0: Okay.
1: Almost had it.
0: So, yeah, he was bracketed. There was another defender over there, and now they learned their lesson. Fourth and four inside the 25. They are going to punt.
1: Kicks up and away. And it's going to be caught at 40. He's just going to keep running. Finally knocked
0: that
1: out.
0: That should be 15.
1: Ooh, that really would. He hit him. He was three steps out. Great run by Malachi Mendoza. It's going to take it up the 48-yard line. I see no flags, though.
0: Yeah, I think that was a 6.
1: I think he bumped him.
0: 9-yard return. Yeah.
1: They were both running out, and he just kind of bumped him. So, incidental contact. It's still going to be great field position. First and 10, Bob's going to be on the 49-yard line in Mojo territory. 2:43 left in the first half of play.
0: Plenty of time when both teams have all three of their timeouts.
1: Yeah, we have not used the timeout yet. Two wide receivers on the far side, two on the near side. Biggers comes back. Got Caden Taylor in the backfield with him. This time he's going to hand it to Caleb at the middle, and he's going to make it down to the 40, over to around the 42-yard line. Great run by Caden Taylor. That's a first down.
0: Oh, easily. It's a 14-yard run.
1: Great run.
0: And, yeah, that takes it all the way down to the 38.
1: .223 left in the first half. First and 10, ball's going to be on the 38. Figures takes a snap. Once again, he's going to hand it up the middle. This time, it's going to be another big run down to around probably the 27, 28-yard line.
0: Yeah, and that's Herrera. And
1: yeah, Mark Herrera.
0: That's another 10-yard run, another first down. Oh, no, they are. He went to move it. He pulled him down to move it, and then he sent him back. That's going to be a 9-yard run, second and one.
1: That is the two-minute warning. We'll keep it here. What a great game so far. We knew this was going to be, we had talked about it way before we talked about it coming down, that, we knew it was going to be a close game. We knew it was going to be a really hard-fought game. And so far, it has been a great, luckily enough, Mojo's playing just a little bit more talented and a little bit more harder than Harker Heights. Right now, we've got a 10-point lead.
0: The difference between these two teams is the running games. The Permian running game has been exceptional. And that was a good example of that. The last two runs, get to that second level, get into their secondary, make them bring you down, keep your feet moving forward. You got back-to-back 14-yard runs and then 9-yard runs.
1: And you're not going to shut Mark Herrera down with a hand. You're going to have to tackle that kid because he'll take three or four shots before he even thinks about
0: it. It's like a running back hydra because we have just multiple heads. We have Herrera, we have Ted. We have Curry,
1: you know,
0: and then Vickers can get out there.
1: He can run. He's got some legs on him, and I'm sure. And I said this before. I'm sure Ellison doesn't like to see Caden Vickers out there running around.
0: He wants him to do it on planned runs. He doesn't want
1: exactly.
0: It to be,
1: yes.
0: He doesn't want it to be too much impromptu at this stage of the season. We're going to have second and one. The ball is going to be inside the 30.
1: Yeah.
0: It's going to be.
1: We had one marked at the first down. Then he got kicked back one. So, here we go.
0: Well, I mean, everybody on the sideline who's carrying one of those flags moved, and then they sent him back. I think everybody thought it was a first down, yeah, except for that official.
1: And he's the guy that counts. Line judge is the guy that puts where the ball spots.
0: Sure is. And which running back? It's going to be Taylor.
1: So, it's going to be second and one. Ball's only 31-yard line. 2 minutes left in the second quarter. Mojo 24, Harker Heights 14. Vickers sets up, sends Thompson in motion. He's slow playing. Now he's going to send another one in motion. This time he's going to hand it off to Caden Taylor. Caden's just going to go right up the middle. That is a Mojo touchdown.
0: What a run.
1: Wow. That was a 31-yard bolt. I mean, that offensive line split it up and split it open in the middle. And Caden Taylor did the rest. Golly.
0: Yeah, he was coming from the right-hand side. He went across the guard, sort of switched up the defensive lineman a bit, got through there, and then he just blasted through, got through an arm tackle, and he was off to the races. 29-yard touchdown run for him, and he's having a heck of a game.
1: Hacker Moon yells back for another point after. Ball is down, kick is up and away. That is good. With 1 minute and 53 seconds left in the first half of the game from Leo Buckley Stadium, your Basin Packers score is now Mojo 31, Harker Heights Knights 14. 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
3: 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And to me, a cowboy was somebody that was tough, that wasn't scared to work. My dad was kind of a cowboy in my eyes. You know, he built houses his whole life. You have to have a pretty good work ethic to get up every morning and go do construction work in a hot sun in Alabama. And that was our version of a cowboy where I grew up.
2: Riley Green and Boot Barn, sharing a deep respect for the cowboy way.
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1: With 1:53 left in the first half of play, Mojo 31, Harker Heights Knights 14.
0: I didn't have a 17-point lead in my card. This was not for either team.
1: This was not on my bingo card.
0: Let's see if he just blasts this through. He tries another little line drive that goes the same distance. Yeah, he's going to just
1: puts it. It's going to be picked up in the goal line, and he's going to take it out, maybe the 10 to the 20. Finally runs into, he makes maybe 1 yard. He's going to make 26. It's a lot of effort for one extra yard, but, hey, these kids want to run, let them run.
0: Yeah, I mean, it's still a 26-yard return.
1: Yeah.
0: Good run for him, but good job. But when it looked like there was a point when he was about the 15 or 20 when it looked like, ooh, there was some space there, and the Panthers closed that off quickly.
1: It's going to bring up first and 10. Ball's going to be on the 26-yard line. 1:48 left in the first half of the play. And Harker Heights is a little slow to get on the field. Here they come.
0: Which has actually been rare for them.
1: Yeah, they've been on the field immediately. So, Hudson Hummel comes in at quarterback, sets up in the shotgun position, sends one in motion, takes a snap. He's going to back straight up. He wants to throw the ball. He is throwing it deep. He's got a man wide open at the 35, and that is gone. Wow, what a catch. That was Arshon Spann. I think it's S-P-A-N-N.
0: Yeah, Arshon Spann, and that was a 74-yard touchdown.
1: And, I mean, he hit him like it was like a dart. He hit him right in, and he had three steps on the defender, and he was gone.
0: Well, and we were saying Oh, looks, is there a flag?
1: Looks like everybody's walking back. I'm not sure.
0: Oh, there
1: is a flag.
0: There is a flag and touchdown called back. We were saying that during the break that that Harker Heights has not done scoring, and that was almost the case. But instead, they're going to be facing first and 10 on the 16.
1: It's going to be first and 15. It's a 5-yard penalty.
0: No, it's a 10-yard
1: penalty.
0: Holding.
1: He's going to come back, throw the ball again. This time, no chance. He had the running back coming out of the backfield, and he throwed it, and just not near. That pass a minute ago was the prettiest pass he's thrown. That one, again, was like the rest of he's been throwing. He's been throwing way ahead of him.
0: Yeah, leading him. That was a beautiful pass. I mean, it was a reminder of how good this guy's arm strength is.
1: Put it right in a 5-gallon bucket. That's going to be second and 20. Ball's on the 16-yard line. 1:34 left.
0: Oh, sorry. I forgot my broadcasting handbook. Arm talent.
1: Arm talent.
0: Arm talent. That's what I'm supposed to say.
1: Where I come from, we call it a gun. He has got a gun. Now we're going to take a timeout. Harker Heights is going to take a timeout. So we will, too. With 1:34 left in the first half from Leo Buckley Stadium, your Basin Packer score is now Odessa Permian 31. Harker Heights 14. 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
1: And we're back. Leo Buckley Stadium in Killeen, Texas. Your Permian Panthers 31, Harker Heights Knights 14. And what a missed opportunity for an easy 7 points a minute ago. Don't know what it was. It was a 10-yard infraction.
0: Well, that might be good for the Panthers' defense in the sense that they are reminded of their big playability and the tighten back up. And we're at 1:34, and you would love to go into the half tied ahead by 17 if that's at all possible.
1: And we're coming back up the line of scrimmage. 1:34 left in the first half.
0: Second and 20.
1: Yeah. Hudson Humble sets them up. It's in the shotgun position. Sends one in motion. Takes a snap. He's going to roll back. He wants to throw. He does the same play, and he's got the same man down there. Oh, and he just couldn't catch it this time.
0: He was just over his back shoulder. Yeah. He had to turn around, and it would have been a spectacular catch.
1: Hudson actually underthrew that ball by about three or four yards. And Span just had to – he just had to try to contort his body into catching it. Luckily, he did not get it, so –
0: But it was the same. It was the same combo too, Span. Yeah. So you're going to want to bracket someone over the top whenever he's in a position to go deep. And that free safety, Malachi Mendoza, he was in much better position there than the first time they did that.
1: Third and 20 now. Ball still on the 16-yard line. Once again, Humble sets back, wants to throw the ball. This time it's caught at the 25-yard line. He's going to roll up to around the 30 before he's finally tackled there.
0: Yep, and that's
1: Jeff and I, De Leon was in on that tackle. Malachi Mendoza was in on that tackle. That's one thing I can say about this. They do have a swarming defense. They do. There's never just one guy tackling. There's always two, three, and four. And I believe Harker Heights has used their last timeout, but we'll keep it here. There's only 1:15 left in the first half.
0: Yeah, and that's going to be fourth and 5.
1: Yeah.
0: So it's going to be
1: now what do you do? At 1:15 left in the half, do you go for it? You know, I mean, do you punt it away and give this team a chance to score on you? You know, that's going to give them about a minute, which is not smart. The way that Mojo offense is playing, I don't think I'd give it to them.
0: Both teams have two timeouts remaining.
1: Right.
0: I think that, what you got to think about if you're Harker Heights is either way Permian is getting the ball.
1: Right.
0: It could be getting the ball back if you punt it. Or if you don't get it. But if you get it, then you get to kill the clock or try to get a score. I mean, it's an interesting decision because it's the 31-yard line, and you played with fire once and only gave up a field goal on it. On the other hand,
1: you tried to go for it on fourth down and got burned on that one as well. So
0: it's also I'm not sure who called this timeout. I think it might have been us.
1: I think it was us. Yes, two timeouts left on both teams, okay, so that was a mojo timeout.
0: So, and they are going to punt, or at least they're showing punt.
1: They're showing a punter standing back on his own and 19-yard line.
0: Mendoza has been frisky.
1: Yes, he wants to run one back so bad he can't stand it. Standing on his own 30-yard line. Kick is up.
0: Nice kick.
1: Nice kick.
0: Buddy's going to it's gonna be returnable.
1: Oh man, no. He dropped it. Now he's back on it. Oop, no.
0: You got it.
1: I think he got it back. That's always the danger when you're chasing. And he was chasing that punt east to west. You know, he was having to go to his side, and that is a dangerous place to be. But like it is, it wound it up pretty well. It's going to be first and 10. Ball's going to be on the 28-yard line. Now, check that, 29-yard line of Mojo. Mojo's going to have 1 minute and 5 seconds to do something.
0: You imagine they're going to – what I would just guess that they will do is they'll run the ball.
1: Ground
0: and if they get,
1: yeah,
0: if they get some big gains on it, great. They have Curry back there now.
1: Yep. Josh Curry standing back in the running back. Caden Bigger sets up in the shotgun position. Takes a snap. Hands it to Curry. Curry's going to get up. He's going to get back to the 25-yard line. He's going to pick up maybe two.
0: Yeah, and this tells me that they are going to be content to go to the half. Although.
1: All right, somebody called a timeout. We'll take a timeout this time with them. 59 seconds left in the first half in Leo Buckley Stadium. Your Basin Packers score is now Odessa Permian Panthers 31. Harker Heights Knights 14. 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
1: Back live, Leo Buckley Stadium. Mojo on the offense, 2nd and 9. Bigger sets up, takes a snap. He's going to hand it off one more time. Up the middle, he's going to get to around the 30-yard line before he's tackled there.
0: Yeah, and that's going to be a 4-yard run to the 29, it looks like.
1: Josh Curry once again.
0: And it's curious that Permian called that timeout because they're just running into the middle. They clearly want to get to the locker.
1: Yeah, I don't know what they were. Maybe they saw something they didn't like. I'm not sure what they did. But like it is, it's going to be 3rd and 5. Ball's on the 29-yard line with 28 seconds left, and the clock is running, and they're not making any kind of time to get. They're going to have to do something, though, because the play clock's down to 5, and they're just going to let it. They're just going to let it play out. Yep, that'll be a. They'll back them up 5 yards.
0: Or are they calling timeout?
1: They're calling another timeout. See, I don't know the strategy here. We're going to keep it here, though. Yeah, I'm not sure what strategy is running through.
0: Well, now they're going to run the ball on 3rd down. It'll move it to 4th down, but the clock will run unless Harker Heights stops the clock themselves to get a play or two.
1: And we're down to one timeout apiece, one for both Mojo and for Harker Heights.
0: No, can't take them to the locker room with you.
1: No,
0: so.
1: You might as well use them. And I am sad to say that the Mojo band did not make the trip. They've got other responsibilities they're having to take. But we're going to get to hear the Hawkeye.
0: Well,
1: we hope
0: we are. Yeah, I'm not. We our crowd mic has been an issue
1: for two weeks now
0: in different stadiums.
1: Yeah. So.
0: Yeah, I'm not. We might try it.
1: I think
0: but
1: next week I'm going to take a drill, and just drill a hole in the bottom of the. No, I don't tell people that we're going to Abilene. They might not appreciate that.
0: Well, they've worked well for us in the past, so we'll see.
1: Now we come back. Third and five. We're back on the line of scrimmage. Bigger sets him up. Going to take the snap. This time he's just going to hand it up the middle. And once again, that's Josh Curry running well. That's going to be close to a first down. Nope, he's going to move it back to around the 38, which is going to be about 1 yard shy. But with that.
0: Yeah, to the 33, so that's going to, yep, it's going to be another 4 yard run. So he did get 9 yards on that drive, but it's going to be fourth and one, and there will be 6 seconds. And
1: Mojo calls their final timeout. I don't know what the strategy is, but it works for me. Gives us a lot of time to talk. I mean, you folks are really enjoying that. Been a very good game so far. It's a, you know, everybody that we talked to said it was going to be a 2-point game. It's going to be 48-46 or 37-35. And I don't think anybody had 31-14 at half on their bingo card. I didn't.
0: I did not either.
1: Because we were talking about, you know, this Hawker Heights team is stacked. I mean, almost all of their starters that we've talked about, Eric Young, Arshon Spann, Ryan Taylor, of course, the quarterback, Hudson Hummel, all these guys are seniors. And, you know, they are very heavy in upperclassmen, as Mojo is. We really expected this to be a little, and they may come back and be a better game after the half. I don't know. I know I really like how it's going right now.
0: Yeah, I mean, I wasn't expecting this yet,
1: and I
0: think we're going to get we'll get some punches back from them
1: after
0: the half. But right now, things look pretty good. You just got to get out of these 6 seconds because they have such big play firepower.
1: Yes.
0: I guess you're going to
1: Agamunoz is back to punt it away.
0: You're going to kick this just away from them, try to get it onto the ground.
1: Uh-oh. Yep. And we're going to take another timeout. Well, we'll take one with you. 6 seconds left in the first half. From Leo Buckley Stadium, your Basin Packers score is now Odessa Permian 31, Harker Heights 14. 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
1: And we're back. This will be the last time because they're both out of first half timeouts.
0: I wouldn't be entirely surprised to see Iker Munoz do a little bit of that rugby punting that we've seen become popular in the NFL with all those Australian punters. Look to South Africa and New Zealand as well, guys.
1: That's right.
0: And to kill a couple of that time and then to have him kicking it on the run off to the side, get some on the bounce, and then head to half.
1: We're waiting. We're set up. Iker takes a snap. Nope, he just booms it right down the middle. Kicks it over everybody.
0: And that'll do it.
1: And that will do it.
0: Punt to the
1: 16-yard line. Another great punt. He's had 3 punts, 4 punts, and I mean they have been awesome. So that is finally the end of the half. We're going into halftime. From Leo Buckley Stadium, your Basin Packers score is your Mojo 31, Harker Heights 14. 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
1: And we're back, Leo Buckley Stadium, Killeen, Texas. Your Mojo leads 31 to the Harker Heights Knights. 14 was a great first half. That last minute was a little bit of a struggle. Seems like everybody wanted to get rid of their timeouts right there at the end. I'm not sure why, but they did. And like it is, you know, here we are.
0: Yeah, they wanted to check your ability to improvise. And you know what?
1: I know what?
0: We did it.
1: Yeah, we can talk, kids.
0: So take that. You got to feel really good at the half. 31-14, 17-point lead. They opened the game with the kind of score that makes you go, ruh-roh. And then it turns out, though, we were the pesky kids all along, and we end up going 31-14. We outscore them 31-7 after that first play. Looking really good on defense, and that's where this team is. Their team is so dangerous.
1: Look, yes.
0: They gave up 50 points last week. Yep. We knew that you could score on their defense.
1: But they can score back with that on.
0: They gave up 50, but they scored 53.
1: That's
0: against a really good Hutto team.
1: Yeah, that's a win.
0: So, to be up 31-14, you got to feel real good about where you are, especially since a pretty good Tascosa team last week only put 7 up on us, and I promise you they have more than 7 tonight.
1: Well, I'll tell you, you better, and I know Ellison in that locker room, you better button up because these guys are going to come out wide open. You know, they're going to try their best to have the kind of second half that we had in the first half. And that defense, so as long as their defense keeps doing what they're doing, we're golden.
0: Well, and the offense has got to be feeling a lot of confidence.
1: Oh, yeah.
0: And certainly Vickers feeling, although he hasn't, again, not the passing game so far that we would have expected from him, but that running game is going to be really challenging, a three-headed monster that's going to make a lot of people's lives difficult, including tonight. We're going to toss it back to the studio. We'll come back and we'll do some district scores because that's always fascinating. Everybody's basically at halftime, so we're all in the same place. 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
3: When I was growing up in Alabama, we didn't have cowboys, just small tracts of land, no big open fields. And to me, a cowboy was somebody that was tough, that wasn't scared to work. My dad was kind of a cowboy in my eyes. You know, he built houses his whole life. You have to have a pretty good work ethic to get up every morning and go do construction work in a hot sun in Alabama. And that was our version of a cowboy where I grew up.
2: Riley Green and Boot Barn, sharing a deep respect for the cowboy way.

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1: Welcome back, and as we try to continue to deal with technical difficulties on our side, I want to take us around district. And by the way, I mentioned that I assumed that Tascosa would do better on the offensive side against a real good Canyon High team. They're tied at 21-21 up there. So okay. That's a sign of what that kind of team is. Meanwhile, around district, the ultimate good guys, obviously, Permian is leading 31-14 here in a yes. game that we have really enjoyed, and we expect that though the second half is not going to be easy. Don't start extrapolating from that score quite yet.
2: Don't start leaving for the car just yet.
1: Halftime in Mansfield, the Central Bobcats have 14. Mansfield Lake Ridge, a familiar team for us, we beat them by one in the playoffs last year. And in the second round to bring us to the area for the first time in a while, that's 21-14 with Mansfield Lake Ridge leading. So we know the kind of talent that they have there, and good job on Central to keep that one close, especially
2: close.
1: Up at their place. They moved over to Region 2 along with North Crowley. So this is a real interesting dynamic going on there. At halftime in Keller, Keller is leading 27-24 against the Bulldogs, so a good game there.
2: Another
1: as well.
2: Good game, yeah.
1: And you know, again, Bulldogs hanging around a pretty good team. Midland Lee, 27-17, leading El Paso Franklin. Again, we know how the improvement we've seen from those El Paso teams.
2: Oh, man.
1: Nice job on their part. And, oh, my goodness, Graham and Denver getting to call a good one with 2:13 still remaining in the second quarter, the only game that hasn't gone to halftime in district. The Broncos, 12. El Paso Coronado Thunderbirds, 11. So the Broncos up by one, looking to go 2-0. And obviously, you know, that's going to be one that bears watching, because that looks like it's going to be a little bit of a tester, and you learn a lot from those close games.
2: You really do.
1: And we'll see what that score is as we come out of the half. When they get into the half, we'll see how that goes. But good games around the district, as always. Right now, district teams, three have leads, two are facing deficits, but those deficits are by 7 and 3 for the Bobcats and the Bulldogs, respectively. So, you know, we want to see the district do well, because it reflects well, obviously, when we head towards the postseason. In the meantime, we have a lot of choreography on the field. Nobody even holding their instruments.
2: The band doesn't have any instruments. That's kind of cool.
1: Yeah, they are. There's one lone trumpeter right now. In any case, we wish we could get you to hear it, but we are having the issues with their crowd mic connection here is a bit of a problem. So what we're going to do,
2: it's the first of the year, and we always have this kind of stuff at the first. We'll get it figured out.
1: Exactly.
2: Like I said, if I got to punch a hole in the bottom of this thing next week, I will have a crowd mic.
1: We will come back and talk a little bit about that first half. In the meantime, we're going to send it back to the studio. This is Mojo Football. They're leading 31-14. That's your Basin Packer halftime score. 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
2: Back, Leo Buckley Stadium. Where you're a Permian. Taking it to the Harker Heights, 31-14. I'm Tracy Scott. I'll be talking for a little while because Derek, when I thought he was going to go to the restroom, he found the food. So, how's that?
1: Yeah, hey, they're doing well. I'm looking at this. I'm looking at this performance so far early on. I mean, you have that 75-yard touchdown in the first play of the game, and there's a little bit of uh-oh. But then you have R. Taylor comes up with a huge run. It's huge in the sense of its importance in the game. A 4-yard run after a good drive, but just like it, you know.
2: We grounded it down.
1: And 8 yards. Scored. Yeah. 1 yard. 7 yards. 7 yards. 3 yards. 8 yards. 4 yards.
2: It got down there eventually.
1: Mendoza, the touchdown on the 24-yard run for the first touchdown, and then coming right back a pass. Permian takes a 14-7 lead on a pass to McDowell, 49 yards. So we're showing some big play ability. Then they have a 48-yard run for a touchdown, and it's 14-14. Permian then puts together a drive, gets the 1 yard touchdown run by Taylor to make it 20-14. The extra point, 21-14. The field goal after they went for it on fourth down in an ill-advised circumstance at the 21-yard line. Good by Iker Munoz to make it 24-14. Another good drive with a 9-yard return by Mendoza, 14-yard run by Taylor, and then a massive run by Herrera to take it all the way to the one.
2: Oh, yeah. I'm still thinking that was a touchdown, but I don't argue with the refs.
1: Yeah, and then obviously the 29-yard run by Taylor for a touchdown to make it 30-14. I mean, it's just everything going the way of the Panthers after that.
2: Yeah.
1: You got to feel really good.
2: But there hasn't been any luck. I mean, they've earned what they've got. You know, the defense held strong. You know, shut them down on fourth down at once. And then the offense came in and has showed some stellar running by Caden Taylor, Josh Curry, Mark Herrera. All three of those guys have ran just great, great runs. So it's not like they've tripped and fell over a 31-14 lead. They have actually earned it, both offense and defense.
1: Well, and kind of old school Permian, obviously not doing that veer or anything like that, but relying on running backs, relying on multiple running backs. You know, if you look at some of those great teams that won state championships, they didn't have just one guy running for 1,000 yards.
2: No,
1: they usually had two.
2: Three.
1: They usually had the guy who gained 1,600, 1,700 yards, and then they had the guy who gained 900, 1,000, 1,100 yards, and they were both dangerous guys. And
2: we have three this year, and Josh Curry has really impressed me.
1: Yeah, Josh Curry may not rack up big numbers, but he's going to get a lot of really important 3-yard runs that we need.
2: Is he a sophomore?

0: sophomore?
1: He's a junior.
0: Junior, yeah, he's a junior.
1: You know, we're going to expect that, that there's just always another train coming for Permian when it comes to skill position guys.
0: Oh, yeah.
1: And you got to feel really pretty good about where they are. We're you know, coming up on 12 minutes remaining, so my goodness, how we're going to fill this without the ability to hear a band that's no longer even playing.
0: They're done.
1: That's a miracle we'll figure out after this break. But you are listening to Mojo Football. They're leading your Basin Packer halftime score 31-14 against the host Harker Heights Knights, and you're listening to Kicks 99.1.
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13: 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And that was our version of a cowboy where I grew up.
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1: And we're back. Leo Buckley Stadium in Killeen, Texas. Gorgeous Killeen, Texas. Folks have been very polite, very nice to us. We do appreciate that. And, of course, your Mojo's leading 31 over the Harker Heights. Now it's 14. Now, Derek, your keys to the game are pretty close to coming to fruition, I guess you'd say. Plus, you get some stats for us, don't you?
14: Just a little bit. It looks like Taylor has run 13 carries for 98 yards. That's about a 7.5 per carry average.
1: Not bad.
14: Herrera, 5 carries, 54 yards. That's 10.8 carry average. You want to talk about dual-headed and then doing some of that hard graft with Curry. And his numbers aren't huge, but he's made some big carries. He has about 23 yards.
1: Yep.
14: Thinking back to the keys of the game, one of them was you may not stop Hudson Humble and Ryan Taylor, but you had to find a way to contain one of the best quarterback-wide receiver combos in the state. We have, in fact, largely contained them. Yep. The Taylor touchdown was on a run on an end-around. The two deep passes, the one of which was a touchdown that got called back, was to Span.
1: Yeah.
14: I think that they have contained but not stopped that offense.
1: Yeah.
14: And it seems pretty clear that, you know, one of the things was the D-backs we tested, so you got to get pressure up front to ease the pressure on the secondary, and it feels like they've really been effective at doing that.
1: That front line has really done good work tonight.
14: Yeah, not a lot of sacks or tackles for losses, but they've controlled the line of scrimmage on that side, just as the offensive line has controlled the line of scrimmage. Second key to the game, play clean, avoid the sloppy mistakes, and execute. That it would be a close game, minimize the mistakes, and take advantage of theirs. And that's really kind of happened. They ran a couple of 10-yard holding penalties. One weird illegal procedure penalty, but otherwise the big 15-yarder happened to them, and by the way, the mistake, frankly, of going for it on fourth down in the 21, that was a big one that we took advantage of with a field goal. So
1: and they don't have those what I call stupid penalties, the roughing the passer, the hitting out of bounds, we don't have those, and we haven't had those, and that really shows, you know, a lot of discipline.
14: Yeah, and I mean, number three was win in the trenches. Yes. I think we're doing that.
1: We got that down, kids.
14: We have more than 150 yards on the ground, which is how you show your trench dominance. Vickers has had a clean pocket on the few chances that he has had to pass. And, of course, the defensive line has done a really effective job. They haven't gotten
1: other than a couple of plays to the outside, the defensive line hasn't really gotten beaten. And then, of course, the turnover question. It's been a relatively clean game on both parts. There have been a couple of almost turnovers.
15: Yeah.
1: Vickers almost threw one for a pick six that the defensive back dropped. We had a couple where we were diving to try to get it. There was one loose ball on a punt that didn't end up getting a turnover.
15: Wow, that was close.
1: And so, you know, you got to feel pretty good about it. We are just a couple of minutes away, and if we've kept our audience here, then they deserve a button. In the meantime, we're going to toss it back. Permian 31, Harker Heights Knights. That's your Basin Packer halftime score. 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
15: Back at Leo Buckley Stadium in Killeen, Texas, where your Mojo's leading the pack, 31 over Harker Heights Knights, 14. It's been a great game so far. We look for best. We always, and I want to say we talked about this coming down. The one thing about Mojo that I've always seen is they always play better in the second half. I really hope that stays the tradition.
1: Well, the one thing I like is that they deferred the kickoff to the second half when they won the coin toss, so they'll be getting the ball. And my guess is we're going to see a lot more of the same. We're going to have that run in between the tackles with those running backs that are not necessarily power backs, but are able to get through using the line and then getting to that second level. My guess is that we will be judicious with the pass.
15: Yes.
1: My guess is that we're not going to change much of what we've done.
15: No.
1: And we'll tighten up in the few areas where there were some issues. My guess is that the defensive back room went and talked a little bit about the couple times that they got behind you and a few adjustments they can make there. But, you know, you got to feel pretty good as the Panthers have been on the sideline for a couple minutes now. And
15: I think it's going to be a ground game coming in. I do, because you've got Caden Taylor, you've got Josh Curry, you got Mark Herrera. They've all proved they've all got 3 or 4 yards at a time, you know, amongst them. So I don't see them. I'd see them throwing some, yeah, but I think they're going to try to rely on the defense and stay on the ground.
1: It's way too early to start thinking about the clock, but eventually the clock will be your ally, especially if you can, you know, you want to score on this first drive. Like, you want to continue doing what you've done. You're not going to think about the end of the game yet. You're going to play by play, drive by drive, but you got to feel really good. Meanwhile, of course, I was watching, you know, I don't know how much you can actually get reading body language, but this does not look like a Harker Heights team that's down in any way, shape, or form.
15: No, they're ready to go.
1: And they know, and let's keep in mind, they were trailing fairly comfortably in their last game. They were trailing after three quarters in that game to Hutto, and in fact, they were down by double digits. They were trailing 44-31 after three, and they ended up winning 53-50.
15: No, it's not. So, it's not. You can't put your head down. You got to pay attention to these guys because they're going to come out playing football.
1: They outscored Hutto 22-6 in the fourth quarter.
15: Wow.
1: And so this is a team that can score in bunches. They can score quick. They're dangerous, and they are three scores away, which is to say they are three plays away. The way they play.
15: Yep. The way they play. Now we're finally getting back fixed to start that second half. Oakley Goings is back to kick it away.
1: He's kicking south to north.
15: Yep.
1: Right to left on your radio dial.
15: There you go. Another big kick. And it's going to be all the way into the end zone. We're going to start back on the 25-yard line.
1: So we'll have first and 10 on the 25, and we'll get to see how Permian, if they have adjusted or if they're pretty confident in what they're doing. We see some of the same stuff, which is,
15: I think you stay the course because they're really playing good ball.
1: Yeah, I mean, I don't see a lot of luck. I don't see a reason to come out and start throwing the ball all over the yard.
15: No. I think you stick with what, you know, what brought you to the dance. And that's Caden Taylor and Dede McDowell and Mark Herrera, Josh Curry.
1: Technically, you brought me to the dance. Well, I'm just going to tell you, I'm looking.
15: Yeah, see if you can find a better ride home. First and 10, ball's only 25-yard line. Becker sets up, takes a snap, quick throw out to the inside. Ball's caught at the 30, but he's going to be jammed back to around the 26. Kind of depends on where they – they're going to give him to the 30. They're going to give him forward motion to the 30.
1: So that's 4 yards to McDowell, and that's actually not a contradiction of what we said. They like that short pass to the wide receiver as well, basically a wide receiver screen.
15: Second and 5, ball's going to be on the 30-yard line now. Come back up the line of scrimmage. 2 wide receivers on the far side, 1 on the near side. Bigger sets up. Taylor in the backfield with him.
1: This will be a run to Taylor, I'm guessing.
15: Should be. Sends one in motion, takes a snap, hands it to Caden Taylor up the middle. He's going to get maybe 3 on it before he is shut down there. Looks like they're going to put him right around the 33-yard line.

0: set up two wide receivers, far side, two on the near side. Caden Taylor back behind Vickers.
1: Big play for this defense.
0: Big time. Vickers takes a snap. He's going to hand it to Taylor. And, man, he is shot. I don't know if he made it or not. I think the second effort might have got him there.
1: If they're not giving it to him, they are being real quick on that whistle because he ended up falling forward, and they do move it. Boy, he needed 2 yards, and he got exactly two yards.
0: Number 47, Monty Loa. I've called his name before. He's the one that came in and made that big hit. But Taylor had the wherewithal to spin around and get that extra yard. Make it a first and 10. Ball's going to be on the 36-yard line. Come back up the line of scrimmage.
1: Twins left and right.
0: Yep. Vickers sets up, takes a snap. He's going to fade back, throws that quick. That time.
1: That was tipped at the line.
0: Yeah, Pat. Aubrey and Doozy got his hand up that time.
1: And it's funny, they were going to do the same thing on first down they did last time, yep. The wide receiver screen over here on the near side, but that defensive lineman got his fist up in the air. And
0: Big Anduzzi knocked it down. So it's going to be second and 10. Ball's on the 36-yard line. Come back up to the line of scrimmage. This time we've got a single wide receiver on the far side, two over here on the near side. Vickers sets up, takes a snap. This time is another big quick throw out to the outside, and ball's going to be probably around the 41-yard line before he's tackled there. Then they're going to pick up about 6.
1: That's the Navarrete.
0: Yep.
1: And that's about, they're saying it's 5 yards.
0: Yep. So it's going to be 3rd and 5. Ball's on the 41-yard line. I thought he made a little bit farther than that. I'm guessing where his knee went down. 9:47 left in the third quarter.
1: Yeah, so it'll be 41. They need a first down on the 46.
0: So we need 5 yards. Vickers brings them up. Got 3 wide receivers in that little screen set up. Ball is snapped, and sure enough, that's where it stowed. Picked up at the 40. He's going to break it down to around the 47, 48-yard line. That moves the chains. First down.
1: Yeah, it was a nifty little play. They knew exactly where they needed to go. Was that Mendoza? It was.
0: Data McDowell's the one that made the catch, number 3. Great blocking. When that works, it looks really impressive. It really does.
1: I actually think that was Mendoza.
0: Mendoza? Okay. Yeah. Sorry about that. 1st and 10. Ball's on the 47-yard line. Now we're back to double spread. 2 on the far side, 2 on the near side. Sends one in motion. This time he's going to hand it up the middle.
1: Curry.
0: That's Curry again.
1: Ooh, and he gains.
0: Well, they're swarming.
1: Maybe a yard, but they push him right back. They're not going to give him anything.
0: I don't think they're going to give him anything. I think they're going to bring it back to the line of scrimmage. Maybe 1. Yeah, they're going to move it out. Looks like to the, it's not much more. They gave him about 6 inches on it, I think. Ball's on the 47-yard line, 2nd and 10 now. Come back up the line of scrimmage. 8:32 left in the third quarter. Vickers sets up. Takes a snap. Quick throw out here to the inside. Ball is caught. And he is going to go for another couple of yards. Great run.
1: Yeah, Matt Herrera.
0: Matt Herrera, Mark's brother. And that's going to be 3rd. Looks like he's going to pick up maybe 2, 3. Ball's going to be on the 48-yard line. Now
1: no, they're giving him 4,
0: in fact. It's going to be the 48-yard line of Harker High.
1: 5. It's
0: 3rd and 5.
1: Yeah.
0: No, they're saying 3rd and 6. 3rd and 6 are making it. Ball's on the 48. We come back to the line of scrimmage. Bigger sex up. Sends one in motion. That's Thompson. Ball is snapped. Once again, it's thrown over to the far side. Ball is caught right at. Oh, they're going to give him the first down. He caught it, and when he landed on his feet, they started dragging him back, trying to keep him past that first down marker, but to no avail. It is a first down.
1: Herrera again.
0: Yes. That's going to bring up 1st and 10. Ball's going to be on the 41-yard line of Harker Heights. 7:27 left in the third quarter. Mojo 31, Harker Heights Knights 14. Vickers brings them back up to the line of scrimmage. Sets up. Takes a snap. This time it's flipped to that one that was in motion. He's going to make it to the 40. Finally going to get out of around the 34, 35-yard line. Nope, they're going to make him out at the 37-yard line, looks like.
1: End around by Mendoza.
0: Yep.
1: And what's interesting is he bobbled that ball, and

0: yeah.
1: catch, but he gains, they're going to run 3 yards.
2: Yeah, about 3 yards. It's going to be second and seven. Ball's going to be on the 38-yard line.
1: And they are just matriculating the ball down the field.
2: Just inching it down. First downs wins this game. Three wide receivers to the far side, one to the near side. They're not set up in that screen type, though. Going to send Thompson in motion back up to the tight end position. Takes a snap. This time it's handed off. That's Caden Taylor, and he just bulls his way out to around the 27, 28-yard line. Great run by Caden Taylor.
1: Yeah, it's an 11-yard run for him. That gets him over 100 yards.
2: Another first down.
1: Yep, that's going to be to the 29. And as important, we are 6:45.
2: Yeah, they're chewing that clock up. First and 10, ball's on the 29-yard line in Hawker Heights territory. Vickers sets up, takes a snap. Quick throw to the inside. The ball is caught. He's going to make it down to around the 25-yard line before he's pushed out there. poor line judge. The poor line judge was trying to make the call, and guys jumped up and kind of run over him. It was an accident, but still looked funny.
1: And that'll be second and six.
2: Second and eight.
1: Second and
2: they only gave him to the 27.
1: Oh, they pulled it way back.
2: Yeah, they pulled it way back. Three wide receivers on the far side, one on the near side. Now they're set up in that screen pattern. Nope, he's going to send one in motion. That's Thompson again. Snaps. He's going to give it to right up the middle. He's going to make it up to around the 21, 22-yard line. I believe that was Mark Herrera on the run.
1: Yeah, they're going to give him up to the 23. So 5 yards. And it's going to be third and a long
2: four. Yeah, long four.
1: Three.
2: Three and a half, four. 6:10 left in the third quarter. Yeah, they are running the clock on this one.
1: Yeah, we're at the halfway mark of the third quarter. Yep. This is faster than anything happened in that first half.
2: Yes, sir. Bigger sets up. Two wide receivers on the far side, one on the near side. Takes a snap. He's going to hand it off. Caden Taylor finds a way to get out to the outside. He's going to make it down to around the 19-yard line. That should be a first down mojo. They're going to pull it back to the 20 now.
1: My first criticisms of the game I feel like they're not being very generous with the spots here.
2: I could have swore he made that first down. Of course, we're a long ways away from the line of scrimmage, too. But we are going to go for it on fourth and one.
1: And look, we put in a fullback.
2: Oh, yeah.
1: We got the fullback. The captain, Elijah Marquez.
2: Yep. Ball is snapped. Oh, man, he is nailed at the line of scrimmage. And that's going to be a turnover on downs. That is
1: and
2: number three.
1: I tell you what,
2: Ryan Taylor.
1: You have two guys as fullbacks, and coming through the other way is just a Jadeveon Clowney kind of play. Yeah. He buried him, and then that's to their credit.
2: Senior Ryan Taylor he's known for his wide receiving, but he's also a heck of a defensive back because he came up and just stymied that play. So it's going to be first and 10. Ball's going to be on the 22-yard line. 5:11 left in the third quarter. Hudson Humble brings his team back up.
1: So that'll be a 2-yard loss.
2: Yeah. Takes a snap. He's going to hand it off the middle. He's going to try to sneak out to the outside. He's going to get maybe three or four before that defensive line finally drags him down.
1: Yeah, they give him four.
2: Another pretty good stand. Zephian DeLeon again on the tackle. It's going to bring up second and six. They gave him four. Ball's going to be on the 26-yard line. Spread out all over the field now.
1: That is a fumble.
2: Ball is still loose. It's going to be running around. I think they got it back.
1: They did, but they got it back. Boy, that ball was on the 26, and they're going to snap this one.
2: That's going to take them back.
1: It was a fumble. It was just a misconnection on the handoff.
2: Yeah, that's all it was.
1: No one ever had it. The quarterback got it into his hip, and his hip knocked the ball away, and that's going to take it back to the 23. So that's going to be a loss of three.
2: So it's going to be third down in the eight now. Ball's on the 23-yard line.
1: And a chance for the Panthers to staunch that momentum.
2: Hummel sets up, takes a snap. He rolls straight back. He's wanting to throw the ball. He's got a man out in the flats and just overthrowed him.
1: Yeah, so they had interesting. They had twin receivers here on the left, and the one on the outside cut did a square in. The one on the inside did a square out, and the guy who did the square in probably had the better route going, but that's going to be incomplete.
2: Ryan Taylor was the intended receiver, and he just couldn't get to it. So that's going to bring up 4th and 8. Ball's on the 23-yard line. Malachi Mendoza for Mojo standing on his own 35-yard line. Let's hope they kick it to him this time.
1: High punt.
2: Very high punt. Uh-oh, we got a flag.
1: Yep, that stopped everything. I was like, wait, he's going to have all kinds of opportunity to return it. Oh, and it's on the kicking team.
2: It is. Illegal, or it's offense. I mean, excuse me, offsides. So that's going to back him up 5.
1: That's just going to, I mean, gosh, the field position game, that
2: has
1: Mendoza.
2: It's really been good for Mojo, the field position this night. Another 7. A standing, the punter standing on his own 5-yard line. Mendoza standing now on the 40. This one he gets away clean.
1: That's a people blasted that one.
2: He really did.
1: And it
2: took a Mojo bounce, thankfully.
1: Fortunately, it bounced on the 31 and bounced back, so that's going to be lucky.
2: Yeah, it's going to be they're going to set it up at the 27-yard line. Yeah, we got real lucky with that one. Booming kick. I mean, he outkicked Mendoza by 10 yards.
1: That's a 55-yard
2: punt. And it was all on the foot. It was all in the air. So that's going to bring up 1st and 10. Going to be on the 26-yard line. 3:44 left in the third quarter. Your Odessa Permian Panthers 31, Harker Heights Knights 14. Coming back up on the line of scrimmage. Looking over to the coach. Now they're getting set up. One wide receiver on the far side, 2 here on the near side. That's Josh Curry in the backfield with Caden Taylor. Sends one in motion, takes a snap, hands it to Curry up the middle, and Curry's going to just fight around.
1: Maybe. No, they faked it. That's outside. He fooled everybody. Taylor. Taylor. So Curry went into the line. He got hit hard, and you're going to end up having Taylor take it out to the 50. So that's going to be a 24-yard run.
2: They fooled everybody. They fooled that whole offensive line. I mean, the defensive line that shifted left to crack down on Curry, and he kind of fooled the color team too, because we thought he was tackled over here when Taylor's running out to the 50-yard line. 1st and 10, ball's on the 50. Vickers takes a snap. Once again, he's going to hand it up the middle. That's Josh Curry this time that has the ball.
1: Yeah, Curry is going to get 6
2: on
1: that one.
2: He's going to get about 6 or 7. He's still fighting for yardage.
1: Yeah. He's going to get 6.
2: Line judge is going to mark it. It's like around a 44-yard line. So that's going to be 2nd and 4. Ball on the 44-yard line. And now we're in Harker Heights territory.
1: Yeah, and we are also at the 3-minute mark.
2: Yeah, this day of really, of course, very little throwing so far.
1: Although more in the second half than in the first half.
2: Yes,
1: he's been getting those passes to the outside. He hasn't gone deep, but you have a feeling that they're trying to work to get to that.
2: Yeah, they're baiting them. Vickers sets up, sends one in motion, takes a snap, and he's going to hang on to it himself. Yeah.
1: Flag.
2: I don't know if that was an actual play or if that was a busted play. I thought he was going to hand off.
1: No, he faked the handoff and went in, but he got hit right away, and he's going to
2: back it up.
1: Uh-oh.
2: Yep, blocking the back. All right, so it's going to be 1st down at about, let's see here. Yep, 15. Ball's going to be on the
1: 47.
2: Yeah, I was fixing to say, if he was going to give it to us the 1st down, we was going to take it. But it is 2nd down and 14 now. Ball's on the 46-yard line, back in Mojo territory now. Bigger sets up. Takes a snap. Time he's going to hand it to Curry. Curry's going to go to the outside, and he has got a big room.
1: Yeah, and he may
2: have made the 1st down. I'm not sure where they're going to mark him down at. Nope, they're not going to give it to him.
1: But, boy, he gets
2: – Wow, what a great run by Josh Curry.
1: It's 14 yards.
2: Yeah. And that makes third down look a lot easier.
1: Yeah, they're going to take one away. It's going to end up being about a 13-yard.
2: Yeah. So it's going to be third and two. Ball's going to be on the 42-yard line. Now we're back in Harker Heights territory. Come back up the line of scrimmage. 2:30 left in the third quarter.
1: And Curry's been...
2: He's been doing the work. He has been the plow horse.
1: I would think you give him a shot here, though they like this pass to the outside, too. No, they do.
2: Nope. This time he runs right into the teeth of that defense, and I don't think he got...
1: I think he lost one.
2: He lost one. He actually lost a yard. So, do your big math there, big brain, and tell me how far a field goal that would be.
1: Oh, boy. That would be 43, 50, 60-yard field goal.
2: Yep.
1: 60-yard field goal in – no, right now there is no wind.
2: No, it's dead. It's the wind.
1: They're going to go for it. They're going to go for it.
2: Yeah, Coach is out talking to Vickers right now. Yeah, there's part of me I want to see Acrimonio's put a 60-yarder. 1:54 left in the third quarter. Fourth down and two. Ball's on the 42-yard line. Oh, man, and we got a jump. Yeah.
1: That changes everything.
2: Yep. Adriel Leyva actually jumped on us. So that's going to back him up five. And that'll probably change the whole complexion now.
1: Yes.
2: Yeah, looks like we're going to bring the kicking team
1: in. We're going to punt. And I'm with you. I want to see
2: you want to see a 60-yard kick, too.
1: I want to see a 60-yard kick, but I want to see it in a controlled circumstance. All right, so that ball is on the 48.
2: Acrimonio standing on his own 37-yard line. That snapped. Kick is up and away.
1: And that's going to go
2: boom.
1: Toward the end zone.
2: Yeah, see it's how the bounce is. Oh, no, you can't quite get there.
1: Yeah,
2: we had defensive guys running down there to it, but they just could not get there in time. So it's going to be out of bounds.
1: 48-yard punt.
2: Yep, not bad at all. Going to be on the 20-yard line, first and 10 on the 20. So we've got a little bit of a minute here. End of the third quarter, North Crowley, our nemesis, 40, over South Lake Carroll, 7.
1: The number one ranked
2: number
1: team
2: one
1: in the state.
2: Now, Crowley's beating them.
1: Yeah. No, South Lake Carroll is the number one ranked team in the state.
2: Yeah, that's what I'm saying.
1: Not anymore.
2: I think Crowley's trying for that one. All right. We come back out. Got a. Oh, man, it was. I'm not sure exactly who Hudson Humble was throwing to. He had a couple of people.
1: So he was looking for Span, but Span cut in rather than out.
2: Yeah.
1: And let's just point out that North Crowley, I think, is ranked fourth in the state, but more importantly, and the reason why this shouldn't be a shock to anyone is that Dave Campbell's this year did their top 100 players, all positions, all classes, all everything, and I believe
2: four. Oh, we got a run. And he has broken out. That is Ryan Taylor. They give him a seam, and he went down for a Harker Heights touchdown. Wow. This kid is lightning fast. I mean, he had a very small seam, and he cut through it, and down he went.
1: Yep, Taylor for an 80-yard run.
2: Wow, man, he is fast.
1: Well, that's
2: we knew that was a factor, though. I mean, we were just waiting for Ryan Taylor to split one, and boy, he did.
1: So. Anyways, as I was saying, North Crowley has four of the top 10, and I think four of the top 6 or something ridiculous of those players. So in terms of their talent level, North Crowley's as talented as ever.
2: I'm glad they're not in our
1: They're now in Region 2. But no one saw that coming.
2: No.
1: Meanwhile, we all saw that Taylor was dangerous. We might have seen that coming, and they're going to go for two.

0: Well, so with 1:18 left in the third quarter, your Basin Packers score is now Mojo 31, Harker Heights Knights 22. 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
2: And we're back live. Leo Buckley Stadium in Killeen, Texas, where Mojo still leading 31 over Harker Heights Knights 22. But we just saw the talent of Ryan Taylor. Man, he has got some speed on him.
3: Yeah, and suddenly and they get the two-point conversion, 31-22.
2: This is a whole different game.
3: Tight little two-possession game. And you've had a couple of missed opportunities, and you feel like now you're going to want to.
2: And he does kick it completely out of the end zone. Another big kick by Oakley Goins.
3: And it'll be first and 10 on the 25. And you know what? You've had a couple of decent drives that either got stalled or stopped, and you now need to respond.
2: Really need to respond to this one. You do not want to let them get on the other side of you.
3: Because we were talking about flying through this third quarter, and now the only points scored have been by them, and they get the two-point conversion. So that's 8 points.
2: 8 points.
3: And they're not going away. We have the update that the Broncos have taken a 19-11 lead. They have 9:22 to go in their game. So that their second half has flown by.
2: That's
3: the
2: awesome.
3: Rebels up 34-17 on the Cougars from El Paso Franklin. Keller has a 41-24 lead on Midland. Meanwhile, we now have possession.
2: Biggers takes the snap. He's going to throw it over to the side. Inside throw. Oh, and he just dropped it. That was Matt Herrera. He actually did the I ran before I caught it.
3: Yep.
2: He wasn't going to get much of anything because he had the defenders on him pretty tight.
3: Well, but he had a cushion. He
2: did have a little cushion.
3: He was going to get us to second and five or so, and instead it's second and 10, still from the 25. And this is where a game can go downhill quickly.
2: Quickly. Yeah, we need to see some kind of momentum with Mojo. 1:14 left in the third quarter. We come back up the line of scrimmage. Two wide receivers on the far side, two on the near side. Vigor sets up, sends Thompson in motion, takes a snap, hands it up the middle. And he has got a big hole. That's Mark Herrera. He's going to be dangerously close to that first down.
3: Yeah, I think that's going to be a 9-yard gain. But, again, the guy with the flag on that side thinks that it's first down, but they only gave him 9.
2: Which it didn't even look like a first down. But he's kind of like go Mojo and trying to give us that first down. But like it stands, it's going to be 3rd and 1. Ball's on the 34-yard line of Mojo. 47 seconds left in the third quarter. We come back up the line of scrimmage. Two wide receivers on near side, one on the far side. Vicker sends one in motion. Takes the snap. Once again, he hands it out to Herrera, and Herrera goes to the outside, and that's going to be a first down, going to get up to the 40-yard line.
3: Yeah, that's going to be a 5-yard run, and that'll be enough for a first down.
2: Well, speaking about lightning fast, Mark Herrera is deadly fast.
3: Yeah, he's quick to the outside.
2: He's got some jets on him.
3: And it's going to be on the 39.
2: Yep, it's going to be 1st and 10. Ball's going to be on the 39-yard line. I doubt we get another play in before the fourth quarter because the play clock is just a little bit less than the
3: there's
2: game clock.
3: 3 seconds separating them, and the Panthers are, in fact, going to the sideline. So we're going to go to the fourth. And that means the shift directions. The Panthers will be going south to north, right to left on the radio. And I tell you what, you got to give that round if you're down the third quarter. As good as the Panthers looked in a couple of those drives, they didn't pound anything in. And so you got to feel like you got to give that round to
2: Harker
3: the Knights.
2: Heights. Yep, Harker Heights won the third quarter. You know, 8 points was the only point scored in that. It had to be a record-setting time. It's like nobody stopped the clock at all, which with a 5-hour drive in front of us, I'm okay with that.
3: Yeah. No question about
2: it. Keep it on the ground. Yeah, we're going to have to see a little bit more from that offense because, like you said a minute ago, I don't know if Harker Heights is through scoring yet. I really don't think so. So we're going to have to bump that padding up just a little bit.
3: And Yeah, it's the 17-point second quarter that made all the difference

0: that right. for the Panthers. And now we're going to go in what I expect will be a tight fourth quarter. And we predicted this game to be tight, and then we maybe got a little bit optimistic in the course of that, the way the Panthers have been playing. But then the Knights reminded us of their just unbelievable skill position
1: they
0: talent.
1: They do have talent. There is no question. So we set back up with the kickoff of the fourth quarter. Odessa, 31. Harker Heights, 22. Biggers has got two wide receivers on the near side, one on the far side. Caden Taylor in the backfield with him. Biggers sets up, takes a snap. Once again, he's going to hand it to Caden Taylor, and he's going to get around probably four, maybe five on it. It's going to get back to around the 45-yard line, 44-yard line where he's going to mark it.
0: Yeah, he's going to get five.
1: He's going to get five out of it. So it's going to be second and five. It's going to be on the 44-yard line.
0: And I tell you what, someone has a speaker system out a good 150 yards from where we are out in the parking lot. We could feel it up here. So congratulations to you, I guess.
1: I'm proud of you. Nice truck. Come back up the line of scrimmage. 11:29 left in the game. Vicker sets up. Caden Taylor in the backfield with him. Sends one in motion. Takes a snap. Hands it out. He's going to hang on to his option to the outside, and he has got a big room. He is going to make it to the 30. Finally taken out of bounds right around the 27-yard line. What a great run.
0: Yeah, outstanding job. And we haven't called Jace Thompson's name a lot, but that was a nice run on his part.
1: Jace does a lot of he plays the tight end, so he does a little bit of motion every now and then. You know, they'll send him in motion. And that time, they optioned the ball to him, and he found out he's got some legs on him.
0: 28 yards.
1: 28 yards. First and 10, ball's going to be on the 28-yard line of Harker Heights. 11:13 left in the game.
0: And once again, responding to a big play by Harker Heights.
1: Biggers sets up, sends one in motion. Takes a snap. This time he's going to hand it off up the middle. That was Josh Curry, and he's going to get probably four or five before he's taken down there.
0: Yeah, they're going to give him three.
1: Our producer back at the station can hear that loudspeaker. He said, I thought it was a bass drum for the band. No, that was some guy sitting in a car playing that thing off. It's a little loud, if you can hear it all the way back to Midland. 10:42 left in the fourth quarter. We come back up. It's going to be second and seven. Ball's on the 25-yard line. Vicker sets up, sends one in motion, takes a snap. Now it's going to be that quick throw. The ball is caught right at the 20, and now we've got a flag right there by the right by where Zephaniah DeLeon caught the ball. So I'm not exactly sure. I didn't see the infraction, but I'm not that close either.
0: Yeah, it's where the flag was thrown. You could see a holding or something, but it's where the flag was. I wonder if they did an illegal screen or
1: he throwed it right over DeLeon. And they're backing it up. Nope. It's going to be pass interference on the offense. DeLeon pushed off on him.
0: Yep.
1: So it's going to be second down, and they're going to move it back to around the probably around the 35-yard line, 33-yard line. It's going to be second and seven. Ball's only 33. Nope, they're going to keep moving it back. And now they're moving it back to the
0: second and 17.
1: 35.
0: On the 35.
1: Okay. So second and 17. Vicker sets up, takes a snap. He wants to throw the ball, caught at the 30-yard line. That's going to get him up to maybe the original line of scrimmage, but that's about as far as it's going to get.
0: Yeah, and that's McDowell.
1: That's going to bring up third and 10. So back, got him back to the original line of scrimmage on the 29-yard line.
0: It's a 46-yard field goal from there. Even for a leg as good as Munoz with a rushing line, that's not a gimme.
1: Nope. But luckily we've got one more play. Bigger sends one in motion. That's Thompson again. Takes a snap, back straight back. Oh, man, that was close. It's going to be incomplete, but I don't see any flags. It looked like he actually got bumped before the ball got there.
0: So this will make me a bad homer. I thought that was just good defense. I thought that was just well defended by them.
1: It was a good defensive play. Kendall Harris was the defensive back on it.
0: And it will be a 46-yard.
1: Hiker Munoz is out for that. He's bringing that foot out. Ball spotted on the 36-yard line. Ball is down. Kick is up and away.
0: It's wide right. It was
1: wide
0: far
1: right. Yeah, it had the length, but, yeah, it was far right.
0: And that'll give them the ball on the 40. On the 30. Well, what do we have on the field?
1: I think the ball was spotted at the 35.
0: It was on the. There's a flag down there.
1: Uh-oh.
0: Be on the 30 otherwise, or the 29. Sorry, it was on the 29. It'll be on the 29-yard line if all else stays the same, but there's a flag. Roughing the kicker.
1: All right.
0: First down.
1: Well, no wonder he kicked it right. Somebody knocked him down.
0: Half the distance to the goal. It was good. On the 29.
1: Yep. Oh, you can't touch a kicker.
0: So it's going to be on the 14 and a
1: yes,
0: half.
1: Yes, sir. That's exactly. It's going to be first and 10 on the 14. That was a very advantageous break we just got.
0: It certainly was. I was looking at the ball going to the upright, so I didn't see it. I mean, it was pretty, you know, pretty clear. Everybody was hanging around and
1: first and 10, Biggers brings him back up. Three wide receivers on the near side, one on the far side. He takes a snap. He's going to hand it off. Nope, he's going to hang on to it himself. He's got a man open in the it's intercepted in the end zone.
0: Oh, yep. No, he's got a receiver there, and it is.
1: Man.
0: He returns it about to the 12, but that's a big turnabout.
1: Big, huge turnaround.
0: Because suddenly you're feeling really good. You have the ball on the 14. Then suddenly you think you're going to score a touchdown maybe, and then you turn it over. Yep. So
1: you had Dave McDowell going across to catch the ball. This guy just cut in front of him and intercepted it. So it's going to be first and 10 now. Ball's going to be on the, looks like the
0: 12, I think.
1: 12-yard line.
0: And I would guess that, you know, you're asking your defense to step up again, and they're going to need to do it. But
1: 9:23 left in the fourth quarter.
0: Lots of time.
1: Lot of time. Hudson Humble brings them up. Got three wide receivers over here on the near side. The coach is calling in a play.
0: They've trips over here, but two are stacked up behind each other. So
1: a little eye formation out in the wide receiver end. And they didn't like how that defensive looks, so they took the Harkerites took the timeout. So with 9:23 left in the game, your Basin Packers score from Leo Buckley Stadium, Mojo 31, Harkerites 9:22. 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
1: And we're back. Leo Buckley Stadium. 9:23 left in the game. Mojo 31. Harkerites. Knights 22. After a big interception, Harkerites takes over at the 12-yard line. It's going to be first and 10 from there. Check that, 17. They're on the 17-yard line. Hudson Humble sets him up. Takes a snap. He's going to throw across the middle.
0: Intercepted!
1: Malachi Mendoza was standing in the right spot at the right time.
0: And he returns it about 13 yards.
1: What a great interception by Malachi Mendoza. That's what you call answering the call right there.
0: I mean, what a game of just flipping emotions in the last four plays.
1: And we're still leading 31-22 over Harkerites. There's 9:19 left in the game. Now, what do? You run Caden Taylor. You run
0: I think you do what you've been doing. I think we really haven't
1: seen a lot from Day-Day McDowell. I'd like to see a little bit from him because, man, when he gets a hold of that ball, he is just rocket.
0: I wouldn't be surprised if they get a little conservative now. Vickers roll out to the left and throw an interception. No. My guess is we're going to see you're going to give you a chance to Taylor, who's your single back.
1: Yeah. Caden Taylor's in the backfield with Vickers. Vickers sends one in motion, takes a snap, hands it to Caden. Taylor takes it up the middle. He's going to make it around to the 15-yard line before he's taken down there. Gain of about 4. It's going to be second down. And about 6, ball's going to be on the 15-yard line now. 9 minutes left in the game.
0: Yeah, you're down to the...
1: You're getting down to panic time.
0: Yeah, I mean, now you score a touchdown and you're going to feel a little bit good. You know how quick they can strike, but you've been pretty
1: consistent.
0: Stiff on defense, too.
1: Oh, bad snap, but he does get the ball optioned down. And it was picked up. Mendoza's going to make it in for a Mojo touchdown. What a great busted play. Vickers fumbled the ball a little bit because the center snap was not that good. Did get the option out to Malachi Mendoza, and he just let the big dog eat. That is a Mojo touchdown.
0: Well, and he got there on it in open space to about the 3, and then he carried that defensive back the rest of the way.
1: He did. He toted him about 3 or 4 yards.
0: Could have charged him tickets.
1: Ackerman yells back for the point after. There it is. Ball's down. Kick is up and away. That is good. So, from Leo Buckley Stadium, with 8:33 left in the game, your basing Packers score is now Mojo 38, Hawker Hot 22. 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
1: And just like that, 8:33 left in the game. Leo Buckley Stadium. Mojo 38, Harker Heights 22. And that gives you a little bit of breathing room, but that also does not give you a chance to lay down. These guys, we've seen how quick the Knights can score.
0: I mean, that was a series of emotions. You had two. You have interceptions, you have a missed kick, you had a penalty, you have everything going on there.
1: Fumble snap.
0: And good for the poise of the Panthers as Iker Munoz once again kicks the ball.
1: Puts one out.
0: Out of the end zone. Meanwhile, hey, congratulations across town. The
1: Odessa.
0: Broncos of Odessa High, 19-11 over El Paso Coronado in 6A play, bi-district, non-district matchup.
1: Yep.
0: So got to feel good about that. Always a potential foreshadowing of potential postseason play. And I know it's early to be talking about the postseason, but it's never too early. And good for OHS to start off 2-0 because last year they ran the table in the wrong way.
1: Mm-hmm. Yeah, so I'm glad to see them making a little headway. 8:33 left, 1st and 10. Harker Heights takes the ball at 25-yard line. Now they're going to try to run it, trying to get to the outside, but no avail. That defensive line keeping them right there.
0: Yeah, Josiah Bryant comes out, and he just got strung out, and I think it's going to be they're going to give him 3. Yeah. But
1: Nate Cordoza put a hat on him, put him down, and you're right. It's going to be 2nd and 7. Ball's going to be on the 28-yard line, and they're going to set up quick. They're going to try their best to get down that field as quickly as they can. Humble sets up, sends one in motion. He's going to take the snap back straight up. He's going to have to throw it. Throws it over. Ball is caught. It's a great catch by Ryan Taylor, but he was tackled immediately.
0: And in fact, he's going to lose.
1: I think he's going to lose a couple of yards.
0: That's rare. Taylor on catching a pass, really, and he loses 3.
1: DeLeon on the tackle. So So it's going to be third and 10. Ball's going to be on the 25-yard line. 7:35 left in the game. Humble sets up, takes a snap. Once again, he's wanting to throw the ball. Throwing it right down the middle.
0: Oh, my goodness.
1: Oh, no.
0: The quarterback just got absolutely shellacked, but they're saying it came in a little late, and it's going to be roughing the passer.
1: Sure
0: that'll give him a first down, and it'll take it up to about the 35.
1: And, of course, the receiver, everybody was looking at the quarterback. The receiver got clipped pretty hard, too. Now, Aiden Medina made his point.
0: It was on the borderline of being a penalty, but it will be.
1: Yep, revving the passer. That's first down at 15 yards. It's going to bring him up to around the 40-yard line. In fact, it looks like that's where he's going to mark it. It's going to be first and 10 on the 40-yard line, still in Harker Heights territory. 7:24 left in the game. Mojo leading 38-22 over Harker Heights.
0: Wasn't a dirty play, just came in a half second late.
1: Just a split second, yeah. Fumble sets up now, goes back into the shotgun position. Sends one in motion. Takes a snap. He's going to throw it across. Quick throw.
0: Uh-oh.
1: Oh, and he got out. And he is going to be down. I'm afraid that is going to be a Harker Heights touchdown.
0: Yep.
1: That was Arshon Spine, Spine with the run.
0: Spine is just showing himself to be a serious deep threat.
1: And he was almost caught. Johnny Calicut had a hold of him. But when he spun out, that was the end of it. Man, down the road he went.
0: Makes it a 10-point game, so you probably go for two to make it 8 points.
1: You would think so. Yeah, you would think that's where the strategies lie, but I'll tell you more here in just about a second or two. I see the coach standing out on the field just wailing his hands and yelling at the kids. So, he wanted the ball moved over to the far hash mark.
0: So they're going to do something probably something, on this side of the field.
1: Something funky. They are going to go for two. So they set up. Humble sets up. Takes a snap. He tries to throw it. And it is caught at the 5-yard line. And in he goes. So that's going to make it interesting. With 7:14 left in the game from Leo Buckley Stadium in McLean, Texas, your Basin Packers score is now Odessa Permian 38. Harker Heights 30. 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
1: And we're back at Leo Buckley Stadium. 7:14 left in the game. And Harker Heights strikes again. Not only do they score six, and they get the point after for two, it makes it 38-30, Mojo.
0: Allen, a perennial contender who did some damage to us last year in the playoffs, beat the number one team in 5A. Obviously, Allen is the biggest school in the state. They're 6-8. They beat DeSoto 50-6.
1: But you DeSoto, beat DeSoto, you've done something.
0: You've done something.
1: 7:14 left. We are set up. Oakley Goins back to kick it away.
0: Wind is still.
1: Yeah, it's dead still. It's not blowing hardly at all. Another big booming kick.
0: He thinks about taking it out.
1: He really did.
0: And then,
1: Mendoza thought, I'll just wait. I'll just kneel down. You can tell, though. Man, you can tell when he wants to run.
0: He thought about it, and then he thought about how many thousands, that's how they do their punishment at Permian, how many thousand-yard runs he'd be doing.
1: And he had to go meet Coach Ellison on the sideline, and that's not going to be pretty. He did the smart thing. Bring it up to the 25, 7:14 left in the game.
0: You got to get something here.
1: You got to get something there. You cannot turn the ball over because we're now, the way they're playing ball, we're in a one-possession game.
0: We're in a one-possession game, and there is lots and lots of time left.
1: 7:14 is a mile. Vickers is set up in the backfield by himself. Nope, I'm sorry. He's got a running back there. And he's going to get up to the 35, maybe down to around the 37. He was standing perfectly behind Vickers on the right side, and it looked like Vickers in the backfield by himself. That was Mark Herrera on the carry, though. He's going to get out to the 36-yard line.
0: No, Taylor. I think it was Taylor taking out to the 31.
1: Yeah, 31. Second and four. Ball's on the 31-yard line. Of course, the clock is running, so we're going to use up as much of it as we can before we have to play, make that playoff or get that playoff. Vicker sets up, sends one in motion. That's Thompson. Takes a snap. Once again, he's going to hand it off. This time, he's going to try to pop out of the outside, and that's Caden Taylor down to around the what do you think, 36, maybe 37.
0: Yeah, that's going to be first.
1: That should
0: be
1: enough for a first down. Yeah, that should be a first down. Yep, they're moving the chains. Good run by Caden Taylor again. 6:18 with the clock running. It's going to be first and 10.
0: I mean, I've been impressed by Permian's ability to put together drives.
1: Yes.
0: That has been really impressive for this stage of the season. And really you just wanted to even finish a few more. Even with 38 points, you'd like to have seen him finish two or three more drives in this game.
1: Very few three and outs they've had. Vickers sets up. Caden Taylor in the backfield with him this time. Takes a snap. He's going to hang on to it, roll to the outside.
0: Faked it.
1: Man,
0: yep.
1: It's a great catch. He's going to make it down to the 40. I mean, excuse me, the 50. And that's going to be right around the 46, the 47-yard line.
0: Yeah, and that's to Thompson.
1: Yeah, that's Thompson coming out of the back. I mean, coming off that tight end position again. Uh-oh.
0: Holding.
1: All right, we've got a holding on Mojo, so that's going to bring all that back. So, it was first and 10, so it's going to be first and 20. Well, I say that. They're moving the chains the other way. I understand it's going to be first and 7.
0: Yeah, they're calling it back. It'll be.
1: But shouldn't that have been a 10-yard penalty? I don't know. Like it is, it's first and 7. 5:38 left, and I'm not going to argue. Vickers sets up, takes a snap. This time he's going to hand it off one more time, and he's going to bull down to around the probably the 36-yard line. Nope, they're going to move it out to the he's got him to the 39. Now here's the
0: 38. So it's 38. They got him out to the 44.
1: Yeah, the line judge and the setting judge was not. They weren't complying. Like it is, it's going to be second and 2. Ball's going to be on the 44-yard line. Come back up the line of scrimmage. 5:01 left in the game. Three wide receivers on the near side, one on the far side. Caden Taylor in the backfield. Bigger sets up. Takes a snap. Once again, hands off to Caden Taylor. He's trying to get out on the outside, and they're just not going to let him. I tell you, when that defense grabs a hold of you, they don't arm tack you. I mean, they grab a hold and they hang on until they get help around them.
0: Yeah, I think he's going to get one yard, but it's going to be a short one.
1: Yeah.
0: He's going to have a long one for that.
1: Yeah, third and one. Yeah, that is one thing. That defense, they do not let go. 4:18 left. Clock is running.
0: This third and one is about as big as it can get.
1: It gets. Yep. Mojo 38, Harker Heights 30. Come up the line of scrimmage. Two wide receivers on the far side, one on the near side. You almost have to think it's going to Caden Taylor. Nope, he's going to throw the ball, and it is caught right around the 49-yard line.
0: And that's Thompson with another big
1: Chase
0: play.
1: Chase Thompson. Man, what a great time to catch a ball. That makes it first down.
0: And
1: yeah, he had to earn that one, too, because Vickers kind of throwed it over his right shoulder. He had to actually spin around and make the catch.
0: And then when he got his feet down, he wasn't sure where he was relative to the sideline, so he does a little tiptoe dancing.
1: But like it is, it's first and 10. Ball's on the 50-yard line.
0: You know, it was more Ginger Rogers than Fred Astaire. Because why do they say that Ginger Rogers was a better dancer? She had to do everything that Fred Astaire did, but backwards.
1: That's exactly
0: what he was
1: right.
0: doing.
1: First
0: but
1: and 10.
0: First down.
1: Ball's on the 50. Bigger sets up. Takes a snap. To hand it out to Mark Herrera at the middle. Mark Herrera is going to get down to the 45-yard line, right at 5-yard run. Good run by Mark Herrera.
0: Well, they're trying to accomplish two things, right? They want to finish this drive with a touchdown, and they are killing some clock.
1: Yeah, they are chewing the clock up. That's their main concern. Don't let Harker Heights get that ball in their hands again.
0: Harker Heights has two timeouts left. Yep. Permian has all three. But the key about this drive, though, is you want it to end in points.
1: Yes.
0: At this point, even if it's a field goal.
1: We'll take anything. Three wide receivers on the far side. We're buttoned up pretty tight over here on the near side. Bigger sets up. Takes a snap. He's going to hand it up the middle. And this time he's not going to get much if he gets any at all. Yeah, they hit him right at the line of scrimmage, and that's where they're going to leave it. That's going to be third and five. And it looks like Harker Heights is going to take one of their timeouts, so we will too. With 3:08 left in the game from Leo Buckley Stadium, your Basin Pack. Excuse me, your Basin Packers score. Mojo 38, Harker Heights Knights 30. 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
1: Back at Leo Buckley Stadium in Killeen, Texas. Mojo 38, Harker Heights Knights 30. And this could be one of the most important third downs we've seen. Third and five. Ball's going to be on the 45-yard line in Harker Heights territory. Bigger sets up. Caden Taylor in the backfield right behind Caden Vickers. Two wide receivers on the far side. We send Thompson in motion. Ball is snapped. This time, Vickers is going to roll out. He's looking for somebody to throw to.
0: He caught that ball.
1: He caught the ball at the 15-yard line.
0: Oh, my goodness.
1: And I mean, he caught it in traffic.
0: Malachi Mendoza.
1: Man, he had guys. In fact, they probably should have been a flag there because he was just being mauled by two defenders, and he came down with the ball. Great catch. First down. That puts us on a 15-yard line.
0: 30-yard completion. Wow. When he rolled out, that pass seemed at the first to be ill-advised.
1: It was
0: little
1: kind
0: short.
1: Of a
0: he
1: dead,
0: jumps up.
1: Yeah, kind of
0: and,
1: a dead duck throw.
0: And grabs it. And you know what? Before we are going to have another timeout, but I want to give a quick shout-out to Anita and Chanel McDowell. I know they listen to these games.
1: Thanks, guys.
0: And I'd like to shout them out. They're some of our biggest fans.
1: We appreciate you guys. We thank all of you for listening.
0: We really appreciate it. Absolutely.
1: And we'd like to thank our sponsors, too. Medical Center Hospital, Odessa College, DK and Alon, Christian Brothers Odessa, Basin Packer, and, of course, Carter Tool Company. Thanks to all of our sponsors, and thanks to all of our listeners. We can't do it without y'all. We really appreciate it. Having to put up with Derek, I mean, I know that's a struggle sometimes. 2:50 left. I'm going to go ahead and start over. 2:50 left in the game. Mojo 38, Harker Heights 30.
0: The abuse that I take. just unjustified harassment.
1: It really is. It's terrible.
0: From my radio partner.
1: If I didn't love you, I wouldn't talk to you.
0: That's true. It's true. It's better to be mocked than ignored, I suppose.
1: There you go. Of course, everybody's kind of taking their sweet time to get back up on the field right now.
0: Well, I tell you what, that was a heck of a play. I thought... At first, it looked like he handed off to Taylor, who was not going to gain the 5 yards. Yeah. And then by the time everybody realized it, he'd rolled out. And just a heck of a pass.
1: And Mendoza was covered tight. I mean, two guys were right on top of him. What a great catch. So we come up the line of scrimmage. We're set up on the far hash mark. Now, we got two wide receivers out there on the far side. We got one over here. And Day-Day McDowell is set up on the far, on the near side by himself. You really like to see that little touch play they do.
0: Yeah, I mean there are a bunch of possibilities here. One of which is what we haven't seen much this year, which is that fade. But they're probably going to stick with the running game.
1: Yeah, they're going to run it right up the middle. He's going to get to almost the 10-yard line before it's finally pulled down there.
0: Because
1: another good run by Caden Taylor.
0: Yeah, you absolutely would love to get a. You want to get a score right now. Time is on your side, so get that as little time left as possible.
1: You still got a couple of plays. You know, run down that clock as much as you can. 2:26 right now and counting.
0: And he got that to the.
1: He got it to the 12. Looks like they're going to post it on the 12. So it's going to be 2nd and 7. We'll come back up the line of scrimmage. Once again, Caden Vickers sets up with Caden Taylor behind him. We send one in motion. Once again, we give it to Caden Taylor. Caden Taylor just goes up the middle, and that is a touchdown for Mojo. I mean, that give the gold star to that offensive line. They split a hole open that I think Derek could have run through, maybe even me. And, I mean, Caden Taylor just took it to the house. And that is a collective sigh of relief that you hear across the Permian Basin.
0: This one isn't done yet.
1: It ain't.
0: But, boy, you can feel real good right now if you're the Panthers. And remember how evenly matched these two came into this game.
1: Man.
0: So this is a huge win for Mojo, assuming they close this out. And you know they're going to. You know they're going to.
1: Agamuno's back for the point after. Ball is down. Kick is up and away. And that is good. So, with 2 minutes left in the fourth quarter from Leo Buckley Stadium, your Basin Packers score is now Odessa Permian Panthers 45, Hawker Heights Knights 30. 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
1: Hey, we're back at Leo Buckley Stadium. 2 minute warnings where we're at right now in the fourth quarter. Mojo leading 45 after a great catch by Mendoza and a big run by Caden Taylor. Harker Heights is setting at 30. And this game is still not over. I mean, Harker Heights has proved that they can score 2, 3, 4 times just like that. So,
0: yeah, and
1: you can't put your defense down yet.
0: Yeah, and while I appreciate you, saving our sponsors a little bit of time to get some more ads in, I gotta feel pretty good that we're gonna win this one.
1: I don't know. I'm not going to do that because I've said things like that. We've turned around and got beat. So no. I don't. Right now, there's 2 minutes left. We're 15 points ahead. That doesn't mean nothing with Hawker Heights.
0: We're winning this game.
1: I love your enthusiasm. I do.
0: We're winning this game.
1: Your positivity is just kills me. I love it. And for all intents and purposes, I hope you're right.
0: I am right.
1: Okay.
0: We are winning this.
1: Wonder if Acamunios is going to kick an onside. Boy, it'd be fun to see, wouldn't you? Nobody would be looking for that one.
0: Nope.
1: Oh, he pooches it, though. They're going to have a chance at the run back. He picks it up at the 5-yard line. Comes out to the 10, 15, 20. This may have been a mistake. And he is still on his feet at the 50, 40. And he is broke out.
0: No.
1: That is going to be a Hawker Heights touchdown. That was Arshon Span again. Wow. I think every hand on that special team put a hand on him, and he just couldn't bring him down. He had a full head of steam when he left at the 20-yard line, and there was just no catching him. That is something we didn't need to see right now.
0: Really was, and despite my certainty that we're going to win this game, I will just point out that if they get the 2-point conversion now, when they're up by 9, it'll be a 7-point game.
1: Yes.
0: And an extra point, a single extra point would tie it, and a 2-pointer would give them the lead. So this
1: extra point is really, really important.
0: Yeah, if we could shut them down.
1: And there's Hudson Humble jumping. He is jogging onto the field, so they are going to go for the 2.
0: Oh, yeah. Now, down by 9, you have no choice.
1: Oh, man, you got to hurry. We got guys coming in from the sideline, and they're going to have to hustle if this play gets off.
0: They made substitutions, so we're allowed, we're allowed to get them in. And it's an extra point, so you're allowed to get your substitutions in.
1: Oh, and we okay. Mojo went ahead and paid up. They made the timeout just in case. So with 1:47 left in the game, from Leo Buckley Stadium, Basin Packers score is now Odessa Permian 45. Harker Heights 30. 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

0: Fumble is set up in the shotgun position. This is going to be a real, real important two-point conversion. Ball is snapped. It's going to be handed off. Now it's a little reverse. And that's a throw to the end zone, and he is all by himself. That is a two-point conversion. Wow.
1: And now it is 45-38.
0: Yep, with 147 left, your Basin Packers score is now Mojo 45, Harker Heights 38. 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
0: And we're back, Leo Buckley Stadium. 147 left in the game. Harker Heights 38, Permian 45. It is a seven-point game. You know they're going to be an offside kick. You know, I'm hoping they put the – and they have.
1: They have the hands team.
0: They got the hands team up front. Yeah, there's Aaron Avredi up there.
1: Everybody on the field has a number from 1 to 20.
0: Yep. So we're set up. And it is a pooch kick. I don't know if it went 10 yards. And they're going to give it to Harker Heights.
1: Oh, no. But we
0: but everybody's standing still. There's something's going on here.
1: And Harker Heights is unhappy.
0: There's a flag down on the play. I don't think.
1: Well, I don't know if it went 10 yards.
0: It's going to be onside. I mean, it's going to be offsides. I'm almost certain. I think they took off a four. Yep.
1: They're going to re-kick.
0: They're going to re-kick. Yep.
1: And they're taking it back to the 35.
0: Yep.
1: But you dodged a bullet on that one.
0: You really got to be careful. You know, these guys got a little excited. The offsides cost them 5 yards. But now, these guys up front, they know what's coming. And they're set up. And it is another pooch kick.
1: Didn't go down.
0: Spot on the ball. That's all right. He fell on it. That was Mark Herrera grabbed the ball, walked that side. Ooh, that was close. Because it had to bounce through the Harker Heights team. Herrera saw it and had the wherewithal to run through, grab it, and then walk off the field out of bounds.
1: 144, so they're not just going to be able to.
0: No, you can't run the clock out from here. You're going to have at least one first down. And I think Harker Heights called their last timeout. They did. Yeah. Mojo still got two of their timeouts. Harker Heights is out. So now is how things get kind of stretchy. You know we're going to – I was going to say, you know we're going to keep it on the ground, but with Coach Ellison, there's no telling what's running through his mind. Maybe he's got a trick play in there like that two-point conversion a minute ago that Harker Heights pulled. Now we're set up in a victory position. I don't know if we got – can we – there was 140 left.
1: Yeah,
0: we
1: set up. So now you get 40. Now you get 40 seconds.
0: Okay. That should be the game then. See, I was thinking that we're going to have to play it down at least one first down, but it looks like now.
1: Wouldn't it need a first? I just in terms of the use of the clock, but yeah, everybody recognizes.
0: So they're going to let it run down. Ten seconds left in the play clock. 5, 4, 3, and it snapped, and he's going to set down. And that's going to take us down to 1 minute.
1: And that's going to take us to about 23.
0: Ooh, that's going to be close, Coach.
1: 23, no.
0: I hope he was doing his math right.
1: Yeah, but it's third down. This takes you to about 23 seconds. You'll get down on it on fourth down.
0: We're going to make it because there's 20 seconds left in the play clock, and there's 39 on the game clock.
1: Yeah, and then you'll have another
0: two plays.
1: You'll

0: have another one where you can wait, and you won't even have to kneel it down on fourth down.
1: And there it is. Yeah, I honestly didn't think we were going to be able to do it from there, but I guess we were. And that's going to be the game, kids. Wow, from Leo Buckley Stadium. Probably one of the best games you're going to watch or hear this year was Mojo 45, Harker Heights 38. That's your Basin Packer final score. And this is Mojo Football on Kix 99.1.
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1: Back live at Leo Buckley Stadium, probably one of the best games you're going to hear or see this year. Odessa Permian, 45, Harker Heights, 38. It was a barn burner from the start to finish. Luckily, Mojo really had a good first half. Second half, they did enough to survive. Harker Heights tried their best. They got within seven, you know. They got within seven, so it was a great game.
0: Those three consecutive two-pointers that they got just kept pulling them closer, clawing closer. This team doesn't go anywhere. They're going to win a lot of games this year. They went undefeated in district last year, and you got to think it's going to be pretty close. It may not be last time we see these guys.
1: No.
0: It was a heck of a game. Obviously, end up on the winning side of it is how you feel really good. You know there's going to be stuff to work on, but you got to feel real confident about how you did against a team like this. And this is
1: this is going to be the litmus test because these guys were as close to us as you're going to find. And I mean, fine job by both teams, really. I mean, Harker Heights did a great job.
0: Yeah, they did. They would not go away.
1: Nope.
0: It was definitely some zombie action because you had to get your headshots, and every time we made a mistake, they seemed to capitalize on it. Felt good. We're going to come back. We'll do some district scores. We'll talk a little bit about how that second half went. But, the biggest thing was that moment of back and forth with the interceptions and the missed field goal and the kick. We'll talk a bit about that. We're going to toss it back to the studio, though. They're giving us a very short timeline before we have to be out of this press box. 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
1: We're back at Leo Buckley Stadium after a big win. Your Mojo 45 over Harker Heights 38. It was a heck of a game. Derek, I'm tired.
0: Yeah, me too. We got a 5 hour return flight. You have a local you got to do tomorrow,
1: yeah,
0: right? And I got
1: right.
0: I got a soccer game to broadcast at 11 a.m. So, but nothing is going to match this. And I think the key moments in that game to me happened in quick succession.
1: Oh man.
0: Permian misses the rare Iker Munoz miss.
1: Wow.
0: Turns out maybe the reason he missed was because he was dunked. Fouled. There was a roughing the kicker.
1: Yep.
0: That gave us the ball back again. Then we turned the ball over on an interception, and then the next play we get an interception from them, and that just showed that, you know, on every time that there was a chance for Harker Heights to really maybe even not come back, not just come back, but put this game away, we kept fighting, we kept resisting, we kept doing what we needed to do, scored just enough, 45 points. Going to feel pretty good about your offense at this point. We'll be going into next week against Abilene High in Abilene High at Shotwell. And we know we've that team will give you all you're asking
1: yes,
0: for.
1: Yes, sir.
0: So it's going to be part of the ongoing growth process that we can still look forward to before we face a couple of out-of-state teams going forward. Meanwhile, I want to talk a little bit about district scores, because I think it will tell us a little bit about where we are. District went 3-2 tonight.
1: Yeah.
0: Obviously, big, huge win for us, 45-38. Mansfield Lake Ridge Eagles, who we played last year in the postseason, 47-28. Defeats Central, so we know how good a team that is, and that Central stuck with them for so long is a pretty good sign. Keller really took care of the Bulldogs. That was close for a little while, but then Keller won 55-24. Lee took care of El Paso Franklin 48-17, and then our crosstown paisan, the Odessa Broncos, defeated El Paso Coronado Thunderbirds 19-11, a good win for them. I bet Graham and Denver had a lot of fun calling that one, and some of you might have even flipped over and heard a little bit of it. We're really proud of, meanwhile, of how the Panthers did. They got pushed at the end. We were hoping it was going to be a runaway, but we kind of knew it wouldn't be.
1: Yeah.
0: They ended up pulling off the victory.
1: We hoped.
0: Yeah, Caden Taylor well over 100 yards. Herrera had to have ended up getting close in that second half. You had Vickers come out and throw some really big passes in the second half after not passing much in the first half. You're going to feel real good. If you're the Panthers, this bus ride is going to be a lot shorter than it would have been otherwise.
1: Yes, sir. So, we are at Leo Buckley Stadium. Of course, like Derek said, big win for Mojo, 45-38. 83 points scored in this game. It was a barn burner. You guys stick around. We'll do our goodbyes here in just a little bit. From Leo Buckley Stadium, you're listening to Mojo Football on Kicks 99.1.
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12: Welcome back. And 93 points scored tonight. And boy, that was an exciting game. We weren't the only exciting game, though we were the best and the most entertaining one. If you want to hear about the rest of them, the West Texas High School Scoreboard Show is on 97 Gold right after we're off the air. 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District went 3-2 tonight. Permian went 1-0 tonight. Won a huge game against a team that, by all measures, was right around our equal team that we could see in the postseason possibly. More importantly, a team that sets us on the pace to have the kind of season that Permian expects to have. Absolutely. Head over to the 97 Gold. West Texas Scoreboard Show. You only get so many weeks of that. 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
13: That's exactly right. And as we leave, thank you to all of the folks that support us, especially executive producer Kelly Peterson. 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Of course, John Mesh, the owner, he's a great guy, and he's one of the reasons we're up here. 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And next week, we're going to be in Abilene. 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

0: Hey, it's Big D and Bubba for the morning show. 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Later in the day, Tracy Scott will quiz you for a chance to win. It's all right here on Kix 99.1. Good luck.
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1: Yeah, that's right where I need to be.
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1: The Midland Police Department and Midland Crime Stoppers need your help in solving a cold case. Investigators are taking a fresh look on the unsolved homicide of James Sidewalk Thomas, who was killed on October 6, 2009. As a part of this review, investigators are seeking to speak with anyone who had contact with James during the hours before his death or who may have information about the individuals he was with that night. Investigators believe there are people who have information about this homicide who have never provided anything they know. Information may have seemed insignificant at the time but can now be important to the investigation. If you saw James, knew who he was meeting, spoke with him by telephone, saw anyone with him or around his vehicle, or heard someone discuss the homicide afterwards, investigators want to hear from you.
2: Midland Crime Stoppers are offering a cash reward of up to $2,500 for the information leading to the arrest or charges of the individuals involved.
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6: A beautiful night, Friday night, in the Permian Basin area. Temperatures are dropping steadily into the lower to middle 80s before 10 p.m. tonight. Tomorrow morning's temperatures around 70 to 71 degrees under a clear sky. Tomorrow afternoon's temperatures are slightly cooler than yesterday, with highs in the middle to upper 90s. And that mid to upper 90 temperature range will continue for the weekend. From the rroberts.tv studio, meteorologist Ron Roberts.
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8: Good afternoon. The updated forecast in the Permian Basin, Midland, Odessa. Temperatures are reaching 100 degrees this afternoon under a sunny sky. The temperatures on this Friday evening are going to drop into the mid to upper 80s by 10 p.m. Overnight morning low temperatures in the middle upper 60s. On Saturday, the temperature reading slightly cooler, around 97 degrees, then 95 degrees by Sunday. From the RRoberts.tv studio, meteorologist Ron Roberts.
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7: 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And Willie always gets the final word. 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
8: A beautiful night, Friday night in the Permian Basin area. Temperatures are dropping steadily into the lower to middle 80s before 10 p.m. tonight. Tomorrow morning's temperatures around 70 to 71 degrees under a clear sky. Tomorrow afternoon's temperatures are slightly cooler than yesterday, with highs in the middle to upper 90s, and that mid to upper 90 temperature range will continue for the weekend. From the R. Roberts.tv studio, meteorologist Ron Roberts.
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0: 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They'll tell you when the weekday hours summer keywords will be announced. 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
7: The weekend weather forecast for the Permian Basin in southwest Texas, and slowly the temperatures are falling away from that 100-degree temperature range. Temperatures this afternoon around 98 degrees under, again, another sunny sky. There will be a few fair weather cumulus clouds by the afternoon, but no precipitation. Temperatures will drop overnight tonight into the middle upper 60s. From the RRoberts.tv studio, meteorologist Ron Roberts.
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0: time zone am I on? What country am I in?
1: It doesn't matter. It's 5 o'clock somewhere.
0: It's always on 5 in Margaritaville, come to think of it.
1: Yeah, I heard that.
0: You've been there, haven't you?
1: Yes, sir.
0: I've seen your boat there.
1: I've been to Margaritaville a few times.
0: All right. Well, that's good.
1: Stumble my way back.
0: Okay. Well, we just want to make sure you can keep it between the navigational beacons.
1: Between the buoys. I got it.
0: All right. 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
1: I'm ready. 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
9: A beautiful night, Friday night, in the Permian Basin area. Temperatures are dropping steadily into the lower to middle 80s before 10 p.m. tonight. Tomorrow morning's temperatures around 70 to 71 degrees under a clear sky. Tomorrow afternoon's temperatures are slightly cooler than yesterday, with highs in the middle to upper 90s, and a mid to upper 90 temperature range will continue for the weekend. From the R. Roberts.tv studio, meteorologist Ron Roberts.
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7: The weekend weather forecast for the Permian Basin in southwest Texas, and slowly the temperatures are falling away from that 100-degree temperature range. Temperatures this afternoon around 98 degrees under, again, another sunny sky. There will be a few fair weather cumulus clouds by the afternoon, but no precipitation. Temperatures will drop overnight tonight into the middle upper 60s. From the RRoberts.tv studio, meteorologist Ron Roberts.
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It's hard to believe, but you're gonna miss this. You're gonna want this back. 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
6: The weekend weather forecast for the Permian Basin in southwest Texas, and slowly the temperatures are falling away from that 100-degree temperature range. Temperatures this afternoon around 98 degrees under, again, another sunny sky. There will be a few fair weather cumulus clouds by the afternoon, but no precipitation. Temperatures will drop overnight tonight into the middle upper 60s. From the RRoberts.tv studio, meteorologist Ron Roberts.
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16: 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It is Labor Day weekend. There's going to be a lot of people out traveling on the road. So remember, if you're driving today, you want to hit the road fairly early. You want to get on the road before 10 a.m. if you're traveling today. And just basically avoid anything this afternoon from like 1 to 5, the busiest time on the road today. So just remember to be careful out there. Make sure you buckle up those seat belts. It's such a simple thing to do. Make sure that you put your phone away. Don't be texting and driving. And honestly, even talking anymore is so distracting. You know, just talking on the phone. And of course, the most important thing, do not drink and drive. There are too many ways that you can get a safe ride. You do not have to drink and drive if you're having some adult beverages this weekend. 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
2: Taylor Austin Dye in the studio with us. The new song is called Bad Drunk. It is out. Also, Man For That is out there as well. Check it out. How's the touring? You still doing the bus, the van life?
3: We sure are.
2: Yeah. You're like, yeah, we sure are.
3: Our van is called Lieutenant Van.
0: Oh, I love that.
3: And we have a nameplate for it and everything. It's kind of popular.
2: What's your gas station road snack?
3: I love a tornado off the roller. You know what I'm talking about? It's like a tornado. It's like you have a Southwest chicken one or like a pepperoni one.
0: Oh, yeah.
3: It's like
0: a
3: roll or a wrap. Yeah.
4: Okay.
3: It's like a fried thing.
2: Oh, wow. You're like doing like fair
0: almost
2: food.
0: Almost like a taquito kind of thing. Yeah.
2: All right.
3: Yeah. And then a crispy Mountain
2: Dew.
3: Like,
2: you need taquito? She's like, I'm from Kentucky. We call them hurricanes.
0: A tornado.
2: We call them naders. A bear. Yeah, I'm a good, you know, like a combos.
4: Combos.
3: Oh, that's good.
2: You can just taste the chemicals.
4: The pizzeria flavor.
0: No, I'll give you a nice little cheat code. Go to the store, like just a grocery store. Pick up those little miniature boxes of cereal. They come in like 12 packs.
3: Okay.
0: And then those are great. You eat one at a time.
2: Like a little,
0: and you
2: like
0: just pour it in your mouth.
3: Like get a milk at the gas station.
2: You don't even get the milk. Well, you could.
3: That would be a good idea, though.
2: Put it in your mouth and then get a little
0: milk
2: in there.
0: But you just like, nothing beats Honey Nut Cheerios when you're on the road. I'm like, man, this is great. You can buy a whole box of Honey Nut Cheerios
3: and
0: you're
3: good. Okay, you know what? And they have them at the Dollar Tree because I'm an avid Dollar Tree shopper.
4: My God, are you into their skincare?
3: Everything. I love
4: full face.
3: Yeah.
4: Right? Like, I mean, we're going to have a whole offline conversation about Dollar Tree skincare products.
3: My favorite lashes are from the Dollar Tree.
4: Yep. Right. Ione. Okay. I love their lip liner.
3: I told my mom I was looking for some. She bought me 60 pairs.
0: What?
3: She was like, they were just a dollar. I was like, what am I going to do with 60 pairs of eyelashes?
0: You got them for life.
3: You go through them.
0: I love that. I just
2: add on to them. We have gigantic eyelashes.
3: I'm a frugal queen. Yeah.
2: Before you go, there's a rumor that Schaefer said that you think Ferris Bueller's Day Off is a dumb movie.
3: It's going to give me so much hate.
0: What is it that you don't like about Ferris?
3: I hate, like, it's so corny when he keeps breaking the fourth wall to talk to the watchers.
0: Yeah.
3: I just can't get behind it. I know it's like a classic. I've seen it a million times.
2: But. You're Abe Froman?
0: Sausage King of Chicago?
2: You're the Sausage King of Chicago? Get out of here. You and your dumb song. Check it out. It's called Bad Drunk.
0: And it's actually not dumb. It's good.
2: But she got the joke.
0: I'm just making sure somebody, if they just tuned in, goes, she's got a dumb song.
2: I'm not worried about those people. Those are people who have no comedy. No sense of humor. Taylor Austin Dye. Good to see you. Thank you, girl.
3: Thanks for having me.
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8: 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On August 27th, deputies with the Midland County Sheriff's Office responded to the 11,000 block of West County Road 127 in reference to theft. Upon arrival, deputies learned the theft had occurred the night prior at approximately 10:40 p.m. and the unknown suspect stole approximately $10,000 of ESP copper wire. Security footage shows two suspects entering the business's yard and walking to the area where the copper spools were located. Security footage from the business shows a pickup truck back up to a gate where the copper is loaded onto the truck and the suspects leave. Images of the suspects can be seen on the Midland Crime Stoppers Facebook page. Midland Crime Stoppers are offering up to $1,000 cash reward for information leading to the arrest or charges of the individuals involved. 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For the Midland Crime Stoppers and the Midland County Sheriff's Office, I am Sergeant Jace Dorner.
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0: They give you the standard, whatever you expect tip, and then they give you an extravagant tip because they expect you to go in the middle.
1: I was out with a buddy of mine the other day, and we split the check down the middle. They gave us two separate seats, and that suggested tip was based on the total, not on ours. So let's say it was $100 total. It was like, oh, we suggest
0: $10 each.
1: It wasn't 10 for each of us. It was 20 on each of our checks.
0: Oh.
1: Uh-huh.
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1: 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Now, I saw a post on their Facebook page yesterday that said all of their spots are full. So that's good news, but also bad news for you if you did not get an appointment in. However, there are still dates this month. They are a little limited, though. I think they've got some other things going on, and so there's not a lot of dates to get on the calendar for September. 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

0: Morgan Wallen and Post Malone. I ain't coming back. It's Big D and Bubba, the weekend wake up.
1: Why are you just celebrating out there?
0: Oh, because, and Carson will totally relate, I hope. Maybe I'm not the only one. I accidentally swiped on somebody on Bumble, and it was a match. Like, you know how sometimes you go to scroll up, and because your finger, like, is at an angle.
2: It veered.
0: And I was, like, kind of scrolling up kind of fast, and I went to scroll up, and it veered, and it was like, it's a match! And I'm like, oh, that wasn't what I was expecting. So you have 24 hours on Bumble for the lady to message you first. And I was celebrating because I have about 36 minutes left until that Bumble match expires. You don't understand because you're not there. When you accidentally swipe on somebody and get a match, it's the worst. Am I wrong?
2: I mean, you know, you can just like ignore.
0: I mean,
2: bless you because you are so in this. I appreciate the care with which you pay attention to this.
0: It's my life right now. Boy. And I'm like, maybe, hold on, can I unmatch from this?
1: Isn't there a button that says like, oops, my bad?
0: No, there's not. Oh, you can unmatch, but then do they get a notification that somebody's unmatched? I don't know.
2: Do you care?
0: I do because I don't want to hurt somebody's feelings.
2: Okay, well, she hasn't messaged you. She's not worried about hurting your feelings.
0: Maybe she hasn't looked at the app. Either way, 35 minutes now.
2: Bubba writes excuses for other people,
0: I have sometimes matched with people and told them why I couldn't be.
2: Too nice for your own good.
0: Maybe. Anyway, 35 minutes left.
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7: 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More prizes, more winning, more giveaways, more keywords. All of those things will happen Monday morning. Make sure you're listening at 6:20 and 7:20. That is when I will tell you the times that you're going to hear those keywords. You want to know the times because the keywords are only good for 90 minutes from the time we give them. We literally start a timer and we have 90 minutes until they expire. So if you don't know what time we're going to be given the keywords, then you definitely can't win the prizes because you're not going to know when to text the words back. So make sure you're listening Monday morning, 6:20 and 7:20. I'll tell you the times. And then, of course, there's prizes every day. Monday, there's going to be another prize for all of the people who won the keyword prizes last week. And at the end of all of it, there's going to be another grand prize. It is a Visit Granbury grand prize. So make sure you're listening Monday morning. 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

0: Trey Pendley, man. That's awesome. It's called Family Man.
1: They're so good.
0: That's a great song, man.
2: Thank you.
0: You and you got three kids, you and Lexi?
2: Three, one on the way.
1: You going for a basketball team, or what's the plan?
2: Yeah.
0: You got to get the old snippy snip.
2: No.
0: What?
2: What if I want another one? I'll never know.
0: You don't. You don't want another one.
1: After four?
0: What are you talking about?
1: Dude, just keep going. It doesn't matter at that point. You're already outnumbered as a parent. Just go for 12. Go for 13. Keep going.
2: 100%. Yeah, I mean, I don't know.
0: I don't want to use my tax dollars to pay for his kids.
1: Well, that's why he's got a career.
2: I we didn't even talk about that. My fault taxes are going up.
0: Hey, man, listen, you're going to pay for it one way. Either get the album or pay taxes to pay for his kids. The album is called Signs of Life, and check him out. It's Trey Pendley. What are you on Instagram? Just
2: Trey Pendley.
0: Okay, that's it.
2: I think so, yeah.
0: No one else. You don't even know.
2: Yeah.
0: Google Trey Pendley, and when you see a guy who looks kind of homeless, that's him.
1: P-E-N-D-L-E-Y. Make sure you spell it right.
0: Yeah, that's
1: right.
0: Trey Pendley. Dude, it's good to see you. Thank you, man. Mm-hmm. Congrats on everything.
2: Thank you.
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0: Morgan Wallen and Don't We on the Weekend Wake Up.
1: Got a guy who's on hold. He says he's in the doghouse. What's up, man? Why are you in the doghouse?
2: Well, we went to Columbus, Ohio for her family's wedding, and we had to be back to go to work this morning. She has to go to work at 4:45. She got 4:45 to go to work. But we didn't get in last night for midnight because we had to stop at my family's house and it dragged out. So I got barked at all the way back home, so...
1: We could have left an hour earlier. We didn't have to go and see you. You see your pants all the time.
2: You just have to sit there. Blah, blah, blah, blah. Yeah, pretty much.
0: Wow. Dude, I feel for you, man. I'm sorry.
1: She does love you, I'm sure.
2: Yeah.
0: Yeah.
2: Better for 19 years. We dated for 10, so she knew exactly what she was getting.
1: Wow, you dated for 10 years?
0: And then married 19, so 29 together. Yeah, she knew what she was getting into. Yep. I did math. All right. Hey, thank you, man. Good luck. I hope you get out of the doghouse.
2: All right, brother. Thank you much. Have a good day.
0: All right. You too. Bye-bye.
2: Bye.
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7: 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I just want to remind you, if you are traveling today for the Labor Day weekend, just remember you probably want to speed it on along and get on the road because after 10 a.m., traffic is going to start picking up. The best time to travel today is before 10 a.m., and if you get a late start and you're heading out this afternoon, you may as well just wait until later in the evening because 1 to 5 is the busiest time. There's going to be a lot of traffic out there. There's going to be cops out on the road as well. So remember, safety tips. Make sure you're buckled up. I'm surprised when people still don't wear seatbelts in 2026. A very easy way to protect yourself and others. Make sure you keep that phone put away. No texting while you're driving. And of course, no drinking and driving. There's too many other safe alternatives out there for you today. No excuse to be drinking and driving. We just want everyone to stay safe and have a very happy Labor Day with Kix 99.1.
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0: Mia Burnett.
1: If he was in a big rig, he would be Trucker Wetmore. Sorry. That's Brunette, and we're Big D, and Bubba the Weekend Wake Up is on.
2: So we're talking about how many miles you got on your car, truck, and you know, Bubba earlier said that, you know, this isn't a competition, but absolutely it is. It is an absolute competition. So far, I think we've got to four something.
1: Yeah, like 404,000 miles, whatever it was a moment ago. Yeah.
2: Well, how many miles you got?
3: I have it. 2006 Chevrolet Trailblazer, and I have 210,336 miles.
1: Wow. Look at you. All right. Thank you. A little routine maintenance goes a long way. We're learning that pretty quickly.
2: Hey, how many miles you got?
4: Got an 06 Toyota, 457,634.
1: I think that's the leader right now.
2: Yeah, I think so.
1: All right. All right. Thank you, man. Hi. Welcome to the show. How many miles do you have on your car right now?
5: 316. 07 Chevy Silverado.
1: Is your name John?
5: Pardon me?
1: John 316.
2: Holy cow.
1: Yeah, I know.
2: Oh,
1: I went there.
2: Wow.
1: Okay, moving on.
2: Sir.
1: Thank you.
2: Throw your radio out of your truck right now. Don't. He may have driven into a tree.
6: You know, if that person never listens to us again, I understand.
2: I get it for sure.
1: Hey, what's up? What are you driving and how many miles do you have on it right now?
7: I'm driving a 2013 Subaru Outback, and I am at 164,635 miles.
1: I love that.
2: You're on your way.
1: Yeah, you're well on your way. Thank you.
7: Love you guys. Have a good day.
2: Later. Bye. Make it a great day.
1: Hello. I think we have time for two more calls on this, and then we're going to move on. Look at your dashboard. Look at the odometer. How many miles do you have on your car right now, and what are you driving?
8: 86,000, a 1986 Oldsmobile.
2: Oh, man. That's an old school Oldsmobile.
1: I mean, barely, Olds is in the name.
2: No, not many miles on it. That's awesome.
1: Do they make Oldsmobiles anymore?
2: Mm-mm.
1: Yeah, I didn't think so.
8: Nope, they don't.
1: All right. Thank you, man.
8: Thank you.
1: Damn, one more here. Go ahead. You're on the air. What are you driving, and how many miles do you have?
9: 2004 Pontiac Bonneville. It has 777,000. 420.
1: Wow.
2: Wait, another 700,000 miles?
1: Yeah.
9: Yep.
1: Another dead brand.
9: Change your oil, keep up your maintenance like you're supposed to, and run forever. All and right. I beat them 3,800
2: V6 motor. Well, no one's going to beat 700,000.
1: Yeah, I think we're good. Yeah. Unless you're like in a big rig, and then we're talking about 2 million miles. I love whatever the truckers call. All right, hey, thank you. Appreciate it.
2: See you, man.
9: Yes, sir. Y'all have a great
1: All right, later.
9: Day.
2: You too.
1: That's
2: man.
1: So fascinating.
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19: 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Rose McGowan turning 53, of course, from Scream, The Doom Generation, Jawbreakers, lots of shows for her. Arnell Pinetta turning 59, the lead singer of Journey, not Steve Perry. Michael Keaton turning 75, and I don't even know which movie would be my favorite of his. Of course, you have Batman, you have Beetlejuice. Pacific Heights, that was a creepy one. You've got The Founder about McDonald's, that was a great one. Mr. Mom, My Life, all of his flicks, great movies. Tomorrow, celebrating, Pippa Middleton turned 43, Idris Elba turning 54. I loved him in The Wire, but I hated that show. It's the most depressing show I've ever watched. Macy Gray, you love her or hate her, she's turning 59. Rosie Perez turning 62. I still love White Men Can't Jump. Mark Chestnut, 63, Jeff Foxworthy, 68, and Roger Waters of Pink Floyd, 83. So happy birthday to them. Happy birthday to you if you're celebrating this weekend. I hope it's a good one from Kix 99.1.
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0: I knew it.
1: So it's come full circle for me with history. It's a big D. When I was in high school, Gerald Bryant, he was one of our running backs and receivers, and he shows up on game day on Friday, and he's in a cast on his leg and his foot. And we're like, what the heck, dude? We have a game tonight. He's like, I can't play. I'm out. I fractured my foot. We're like, how did you do that? My bud Jeremy comes over. He sits down at the cafeteria. He goes, dude, what's up with your foot? He goes, well, Gerald lived on a dairy farm, and one of the cows like wouldn't move, and so he kind of pushed it, and the cow pushed. You know, cows are mean.
2: Yeah.
1: And they're dumb. And he kicked the cow to move it, it hurt his foot. And so we lost that game. On Sunday night, Jeremy and I went out and wrote in crayon on a piece of paper, Victory View is the name of his farm, and we wrote it like a cow would, kind of like the Chick-fil-A cow now.
2: Yeah.
1: Backward K's and that kind of stuff. And put, we, the cows at Victory View Farms, we're not going to stand for this, we're going to rise, and that kind of thing. So, that's that. Dumb story, I got it. But it's just between me and Jeremy and Gerald. This morning, Jeremy sends me a text message and says, dude, it happened. Gerald posted, there was a teenage uprising last night. The yearlings pushed the gate over and came to my bedroom window to let me know they're out. I came right out. They followed me like puppies. There's truth in idle time is the devil's workshop. And there's pictures of these cows out running around. And I said, dude, I'm not going to get a better text today. This is between us. This is the best one. He goes, yeah, no, the cows of Victory View, they actually did rise and overthrew the...
2: There was an uprising.
1: There was an uprising.
2: Animal farm in real life.
1: So anyway, thank you for letting me share that little personal story.
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Keith Urban on your all-time country favorites, Kix 99.1. Just remember, if you're traveling today, you probably want to get ready to get on the road. They say before 10 a.m. is the best time today to avoid the traffic and the police. 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

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Make sure you pay attention to On This Day each weekday morning, 9:30. Later in the day, Tracy Scott will quiz you for a chance to win. It's all right here on Kix 99.1. Good luck.

Luke Bryan on your all-time country favorites, Kix 99.1. It was on this day that Facebook started offering a new service. And amazingly enough, it's free. Still is free. One of the few things on Facebook that's actually free. I'll tell you what it is. That's coming up in less than 10 minutes on Kix 99.1.

0: Tracy Byrd on your all-time country favorites, Kix 99.1. It's time for... On this day, it was on this day in 1846 that Jasper Newton Jack Daniel was born. Of course, the founder of Jack Daniel's Tennessee Whiskey Distillery. In 1885, the first gas pump was manufactured. In 1946, Queen's Freddie Mercury was born. He would have been 80 years old today. In 1957, Elvis Presley recorded Blue Christmas. I love his version of that song. In 1960, Cassius Clay, a.k.a. Muhammad Ali, won the gold medal in boxing at the Rome Olympic Games. In 1981, Hank Williams Jr. released All My Rowdy Friends. In 1987, after 30 years on television, Dick Clark's American Bandstand was canceled. I still don't know why to this day. In 1991, John Travolta and Kelly Preston got married. Also in 1991, guitarist CeCe DeVille was kicked out of Poison. You remember it was the MTV Music Awards and he played Talk Dirty to Me instead of Unskinny Bop, and it was like a big disaster, but of course he did rejoin the band a couple years later. In 1997, Nobel Peace Prize winner Mother Teresa died at the age of 87. In 1998, this still shocks me to this day, Aerosmith's I Don't Want to Miss a Thing hit number one. It was their first and only number one hit. And I mean, we're talking Aerosmith. We're talking Walk This Way. We're talking Dream On, Sweet Emotion, Janie's Got a Gun, Living on the Edge, Love in an Elevator. And that was their number one song, the only number one song they ever had. I Don't Want to Miss a Thing. Now, I love Armageddon and I love that song, but I think there were other songs that also should have been a number one hit. In 2001, The Amazing Race premiered. I always wanted to be on that show. And in 2019, that was when Facebook started offering their new dating service, Facebook Dating. And of course, it suggests matches based on your preferences, your interests, and things you do and like on Facebook. And it's still active and still totally free. So people are paying like hundreds of dollars for other services. I don't know, maybe, you know, Facebook Dating. Or maybe just get out in public and meet someone in real life. There you go. That's my tip for the day. And that's what happened on this day with Kix 99.1.
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1: Fentanyl.
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1: 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There is an activity taking place today that is perfect for the kiddos. I'll tell you exactly what, when, and where. 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

0: 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It is Music at the Museum today at the Durham Children's Museum, and they are doing Rockin' Records. Now, there's two classes, either 11 this morning or 4 this afternoon, so you have a great opportunity to get the kiddos out of the house. 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I love this activity. And of course, the class is totally free with your paid daily admission. But remember, it is limited to only 12 students. And this one in particular is good for kiddos like age 4 to 12, like that elementary school age. 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
7: The weekend weather forecast for the Permian Basin in southwest Texas, and slowly the temperatures are falling away from that 100-degree temperature range. Temperatures this afternoon around 98 degrees under, again, another sunny sky. There will be a few fair weather cumulus clouds by the afternoon, but no precipitation. Temperatures will drop overnight tonight into the middle upper 60s. From the RRoberts.tv studio, meteorologist Ron Roberts.
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0: 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Kelly Peterson is on the way next, and Tracy Scott is going to be headed out to All-American Chevrolet of Odessa today from 1 to 3. 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

Your all-time country favorites, Kix 99.1 George Strait, Chet Kessler. No, good morning. Hope you're having a great Saturday. 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

0: 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A lot of things going on this weekend, including some great live music. 12 Mile is going to be playing at the Destination in downtown Midland coming up tonight. 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

0: your all-time country favorites, Kicks 99.1. Hope you're having a great Labor Day weekend so far. Be safe out there. Toby Keith, John Pardee, Keith Urban on the way next on Kicks 99.1.
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14: The weekend weather forecast for the Permian Basin in southwest Texas, and slowly the temperatures are falling away from that 100-degree temperature range. Temperatures this afternoon around 98 degrees under, again, another sunny sky. There will be a few fair weather cumulus clouds by the afternoon, but no precipitation. Temperatures will drop overnight tonight into the middle upper 60s. From the RRoberts.tv studio, meteorologist Ron Roberts.
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1: It's Riley Green, and I'm here with Boot Barn.
2: When I was growing up in Alabama, we didn't have cowboys. Just small tracts of land, no big open fields. And to me, a cowboy was somebody that was tough, that wasn't scared to work. My dad was kind of a cowboy in my eyes. You know, he built houses his whole life. 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And that was our version of a cowboy where I grew up.
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0: Dak show last night at Grizzly Rose in Denver. How cool would that have been? Intimate show with just 2,000 people. 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

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We're going to be heading out to All-American Chevrolet Odessa this afternoon. Hope you'll stop by and say hi. George Strait now here for a good time on Kicks 99.1.

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seen a big Montana sky. 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London, Paris, paradise. 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

Speaking of the coast, remember Fight for Beach, you and me. That sunset, cliffs by the sea, and the night rolled in. 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

your all-time country favorites, Kicks 99.1, Tim and Faith, it's your love. I'm Kelly. Hope you're having a fantastic Saturday. Beautiful day in front of us. Expecting a high in the upper 90s. 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
14: The weekend weather forecast for the Permian Basin in southwest Texas, and slowly the temperatures are falling away from that 100-degree temperature range. Temperatures this afternoon around 98 degrees under, again, another sunny sky. There will be a few fair weather cumulus clouds by the afternoon, but no precipitation. Temperatures will drop overnight tonight into the middle upper 60s. From the R. Roberts.TV studio, meteorologist Ron Roberts.

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2: It's Riley Green, and I'm here with Boot Barn.
3: When I was growing up in Alabama, we didn't have cowboys. Just small tracts of land, no big open fields. And to me, a cowboy was somebody that was tough, that wasn't scared to work. 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You know, he built houses his whole life. 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And that was our version of a cowboy where I grew up.
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Looking for some live music tonight? The destination in Midland has 12 Mile. They're a fun, fun group. So head out there. Have some fun. Take your favorite people. Just make a night of it. On the way, Clint Black, Justin Moore, Morgan Wallen, Luke Bryan now. Crash My Party on Kix 99.1.

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He said, I hate this bar and I hate to drink, but on second thought,

0: on my house. 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Thanks for everything.
1: 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More about that shortly. 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
12: The weekend weather forecast for the Permian Basin in Southwest Texas, and slowly the temperatures are falling away from that 100 degree temperature range. Temperatures this afternoon around 98 degrees under, again, another sunny sky. There will be a few fair weather cumulus clouds by the afternoon, but no precipitation. Temperatures will drop overnight tonight into the middle upper 60s. From the RRoberts.tv studio, meteorologist Ron Roberts.
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0: Lainey Wilson, Things a Man Ought to Know on Kix 99.1. We're going to check in with Tracy Scott at All American Chevrolet Odessa shortly. Stick around for that. Plus George Strait, Keith Urban, Alan Jackson. I'll be back for the Outlaw Country Show at 7 o'clock here on Kix 99.1.
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Good afternoon, y'all. Happy Labor Day weekend. Come out here and let Chevrolet of Odessa show you exactly how easy it is to buy a new vehicle during the holiday. Come see me. I'm Tracy Scott with Picks 99.1.

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0: 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Good afternoon, y'all. Tracy Scott out at All-American Chevrolet of Odessa, 5020 John Ben Shepherd Parkway. You know where we're at. Having all kinds of fun. It is the Labor Day weekend. You've got the Labor Day weekend off. Good on you. Now, use that time to come down here and make you a great deal on a new Chevrolet or a used Chevrolet. Now, I've talked to the management, and they've told me, look, 2026s, all 2026s have to go. We got 2027s hitting the lot, and we've got to get rid of those 2026s to make room for the 2027s. You know what that means? 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And of course, if you qualify, they've got 0% financing as well. So come up here and see them. 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

0: 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Good afternoon, y'all. 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And just having a great time. I tell you, it's a beautiful day. It's a little warm, which you got to love that. 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Yeah, it's going to be that kind of deal. And it's not a long weekend for these guys. They will be here Monday. So you get a deal put together today. You think, oh, I've got to wait until Tuesday. No, you don't. These guys are out here Monday morning waiting to take care of you. They don't take a day off here. So come by and see them. It's All-American Chevrolet of Odessa, 5020 John Ben Shepherd Parkway right here in Odessa with Kicks 99.1.
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13: The weekend weather forecast for the Permian Basin in southwest Texas, and slowly the temperatures are falling away from that 100-degree temperature range. Temperatures this afternoon around 98 degrees under, again, another sunny sky. There will be a few fair weather cumulus clouds by the afternoon, but no precipitation. Temperatures will drop overnight tonight into the middle upper 60s. From the RRoberts.tv studio, meteorologist Ron Roberts.
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0: all-time Cody favorites, Kicks 99.1. Good afternoon, y'all. Out at All-American Chevrolet of Odessa, these guys have got the deals rocking. It's the Labor Day weekend. 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
1: 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In love,
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0: Your all-time country favorites, Kicks 99.1. Good afternoon, y'all. All-American Chevrolet of Odessa. These guys have got the deals going on. Don't let the Labor Day weekend slow you down. They're not. They're making great deals. They're going to be here on Monday as well. They're here to take care of you. Of course, they're the Reader's Choice number one pick of new car sales. You know, you got to be something to get that, and they've done it. Now, what you guys need to do is come in here. They got all kinds. They got the Colorado. They've got the big 1500. And then, if you want to really move up, of course, they have the Rocky Ridge. This thing is just decked out to the nines. You're going to love this one. And, like I said, they want to get rid of those 2026s, but they have a 2027 Chevrolet Corvette on the showroom floor. It is a Grand Sport 3LT. This thing is a beast. You want something that's going to get you there really, really fast? This is the one. And they're going to make you a great deal. And they did. They will make you a deal on a 2027 just like they would a 2026. But the benefits, well, the 2026 have got more incentives on them. You know, the $10,000 off of the 1500 truck. 0% financing on the 1500 trucks if you qualify. So there is that. But they're going to make you a deal, whatever you want. Come in here and talk to them at All American Chevrolet of Odessa with Kicks 99.1.
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0: 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Good afternoon, y'all. 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Not only are they going to get you into a vehicle, they're going to finance you. If you had a little bit of trouble with your credit, don't worry about it. They'll get you taken care of. And, of course, when you do get that new car bought, they're going to take care of you with the maintenance and the service. You have a little boo-boo, go see the Collision Center. 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
9: The weekend weather forecast for the Permian Basin in Southwest Texas, and slowly the temperatures are falling away from that 100-degree temperature range. Temperatures this afternoon around 98 degrees under, again, another sunny sky. There will be a few fair weather cumulus clouds by the afternoon, but no precipitation. Temperatures will drop overnight tonight into the middle upper 60s. From the RRoberts.tv studio, meteorologist Ron Roberts.
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0: your all-time country favorites, Kicks 99.1. Good afternoon, y'all. I'm Tracy Scott, and I'm just about done here. Now, these guys at All-American Chevrolet of Odessa, they're going to be here till around 7. They will be here until all your needs are met. You want a new car? They've got it. You want a new truck? They got plenty of them. You need a pre-owned or a used vehicle? They can do that. Come out here. In fact, if you want to just sell your car, they will do that. They'll buy it right here on the spot and send you down the road with a check in hand. It's not going to get much easier than that. Come out and see them. Let them show you how great a deal you can get at Lithia Toyota of Odessa. And have a happy Labor Day weekend right here with Kicks 99.1.
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Rodney Atkins kicking off that 3 o'clock hour. Good afternoon, y'all. Dirk Bentley and Kenny Chesney both coming up. Right now, Mary Morris on Kix 99.1.

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0: Alan Jackson here on your all-time Cody Favorites Kicks 99.1. Good afternoon, y'all. Happy Saturday and happy Labor Day. I hope you guys are having a great weekend. If you're looking for something fun to do tonight, I've got it. The Destination has 12 Mile. Yeah, it's going to be a great show. These guys are a fan favorite. They play Texas country all the way through rock and roll and pretty much everything in between. Come out, get ready for a great show, and get ready to dance under the stars. There's no cover charge. It is a free event. 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

0: 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Don't forget to join my buddy Kelly Peterson tonight for the best of Texas, Red Dirt, and Americana. It is heading your way on the Outlaw Country Show at 7 o'clock. 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
11: The weekend weather forecast for the Permian Basin in southwest Texas, and slowly the temperatures are falling away from that 100-degree temperature range. Temperatures this afternoon around 98 degrees under, again, another sunny sky. There will be a few fair weather cumulus clouds by the afternoon, but no precipitation. Temperatures will drop overnight tonight into the middle upper 60s. From the RRoberts.tv studio, meteorologist Ron Roberts.
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1: Jason Aldean here on Your All Time Country Favorites Kicks 99.1. I'm Tracy Scott. Thanks for hanging out with me on your Saturday. I'm going to slide out of the way because the boys are coming in. Honky Tonkin' with Big D and Bubba, featuring your favorites from the 80s, 90s, and 2000s. A lot of times the artists will stop by the studio to talk about those songs. 4 to 7. That is Big D and Bubba, Honky Tonkin', next on Kicks 99.1.
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0: Labor Day weekend. Getting it started off now with Aaron Tippin and Working Man's PhD on Honky Tonkin'.

0: Aaron Tippin, Working Man's PhD on Honky Tonkin' with Big D and Bubba, the Labor Day special. And Aaron Tippin, every time he would perform that song, during the song, he would put a bicycle together on stage.
1: He doesn't do it anymore.
0: It was so great. Hopefully you were able to catch one of those shows back in the day. All right, so we're looking for songs to play here for the Labor Day celebration, and we're going to go to one that was nominated for Best Original Song for the Academy Awards. I ended up 3 Grammy Award nominations, Song of the Year, Best Country Song, Best Country Vocal Performance, Female at the 24th Annual Grammys. Dolly Parton also got an additional Best Album of Original Score written for Motion Picture Grammy nomination.
1: I got it. I'm locked in.
0: I know.
1: I'm locked in.
0: Do you know? Name it. You have 3 seconds. 1, 2, 3.
1: 9 to 5. Final answer.
0: Yes. Final answer is right.
1: Thank you.
0: The Hardworking Americans Labor Day Special of Honky Tonkin' with Big D and Bubba. Here's Dolly.

0: That is Dolly Parton in 9 to 5 here on Honky Tonk in our big Labor Day special as we salute the hardworking men and women of America. I don't think you could actually do the movie 9 to 5 again.
1: Oh, nowadays?
0: Like, you know, the whole part where they tie up Dabney Coleman and, I mean, all of that. It's like, you know, it was a different time. America was different back then.
1: Speaking of hardworking man, Brooks and Dunn, this album had She Used to Be Mine on it. That Ain't No Way to Go, Boots, Scootin' Boogie, and Hard Working Man, it's Brooks and Dunn.

0: Hardworking man on Honky Tonkin, the Labor Day salute. And do you know when Labor Day was first celebrated?
1: No, I do not, no.
0: 1882 in New York City. It became a federal holiday in 1894 following the Pullman strike.
1: So we had a couple of years where we just took off, or we just...
0: Yeah, it was like 12 years where we just kind of meandered, and then finally President Grover Cleveland, you remember him.
2: My favorite president.
0: He signed it into law as a peace offering to the workers of America and said, okay, we're going to go ahead and give you this Labor Day day off. And it's pretty crazy. I mean, now there's close to 165 to 170 million people in the labor force in America today. And we're going to celebrate each and every one of you. And we're going to get this on for you now, actually. Merle, Working Man Blues.
3: It's a big job just getting by with 9 kids and a wife. But I've been working man dang near all my life. And I'll keep on working

0: This song for the working man.
1: That's Merle Haggard and Working Man Blues, number one song back in 1969. Also a huge song for cultural significance because it was actually in The Simpsons. There was an episode called Lost Verizon, and Bart was out collecting golf balls at a country club for money. And they were playing that, and it's like, you know, you go, oh, man, they just went full Merle Haggard
2: man,
1: on us.
2: Man, the hag.
1: So let's see, who covered that song? Jerry Lee Lewis covered it, John Wayne, Gary Morris, Diamond Rio, Steve Warner, Leroy Parnell.
2: Oh, wow.
1: Tons of people love that song, and so do we. And we appreciate you having us here on your radio for this Labor Day salute to the American workers, and... Continue that coming up here with some great stuff on the way on Honky Tonkin'.
3: More vintage vinyl is on the way. This is Honky Tonkin'.
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0: bless the working man. 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
1: That's Alan Jackson, Hard Hat and a Hammer, here on Honky Tonkin' with Big D and Bubba. And you know the sound of the anvil in the song that you hear? That's actually Alan Jackson's dad's actual anvil. And his dad had passed away in 2000. And like 10 years later when they recorded that song, he used that in there.
2: Oh, how cool is that?
1: Yeah. Neat stuff.
2: Nice. As we are celebrating the hardworking Americans, this Labor Day special, there are some who don't want to work. And for those, we send the song out to you. Take this.

0: Take this job and shove it. It's Honky Tonkin' with Big D and Bubba, our Labor Day special and salute to America. What's crazy is that song, Take This Job and Shove It, ended up inspiring a movie. Do you remember that? It was like an era where country songs became movies all the time.
1: Yeah.
0: The Gambler.
1: Was the
0: and all
1: movie
0: that kind of
1: just
0: stuff.
1: People quitting or something?
0: No, it was Robert Hayes from Airplane, Barbara Hershey, and a bunch of others. And yeah, it was just basically they took the song and said, oh, we'll make it into a movie. I don't really remember it. I was a little kid, but I remember there was a movie about it. All right, Lord have mercy on the working man. It's Honky Tonkin', and we're Big D

0: I'm working man. Travis Tritt at his best. I love it. It's the Labor Day special and our salute to the hardworking men and women of America. We're Big D and Bubba, and this is Honky Tonkin'.
1: All right, so Bubba, I got a kind of a little different one for you this week. Huey Lewis. Huey Lewis in the news.
0: That's not country.
1: I know. But in 2007, he approached Garth Brooks and said, "Hey, how would you like to be on a song with me?" In fact, it went so well, Garth put it on the Ultimate Hits album. It's Working for a Living. Huey Lewis and Garth Brooks on Honky Tonkin'.

0: Garth and Huey, and working for a living.
1: It works, doesn't it?
0: It actually does work. It's kind of like the way Garth was able to make Aerosmith work with Fever back in the day, too. So whenever this song was written, we're going to go ahead and play a song about coal mining. Whenever this song was written, Loretta had struggled. You know, she was like, how do you rhyme words like holler and daughter and water? And then she ended up doing it. And she said, you know what? The rhymes weren't important. The story was. That's how we ended up getting this song on our Labor Day salute to hardworking Americans.
1: On Honky Tonkin'.

0: Loretta Lynn, coal miner's daughter, here on Honky Tonk in our Labor Day special with Big D and Bubba.
1: There's a lot of people in that movie. You got Sissy Spacek, of course. You got Tommy Lee Jones and others. But you also know there was some cameos that you may have missed. Ernest Tubb is in there in the movie. Roy Acuff is in there. Minnie Pearl makes a cameo as well. It's kind of a coal miner's daughter, not only a great story, but it's also a nod to country music. You know, the hard-working Americans. We got hard-working musicians.
0: I haven't seen that movie in forever. Do you know off the top of your head, is Loretta actually in there? Does she do a cameo in Coal Miner's Daughter? If everybody else does.
1: She was not in the movie.
0: What?
1: No, I know.
0: How would... I mean, she was still alive at the time. I mean, how in the world did they not convince her to even just, like, play... some bit character somewhere.
1: Right, exactly. Like a waitress or something.
0: It feels like a lost opportunity.
2: 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Now, stay where you are. We've got more Honky Tonkin' with Big D and Bubba. It's coming up.
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1: 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Later in the day, Tracy Scott will quiz you for a chance to win. 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
18: The weekend weather forecast for the Permian Basin in Southwest Texas, and slowly the temperatures are falling away from that 100 degree temperature range. Temperatures this afternoon around 98 degrees under, again, another sunny sky. There will be a few fair weather cumulus clouds by the afternoon, but no precipitation. Temperatures will drop overnight tonight into the middle upper 60s. From the RRoberts.tv studio, meteorologist Ron Roberts.
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1: Six Days on the Road, the Sawyer Brown version here on Honky Tonkin' for the Labor Day salute and the Labor Day special. What's up?
2: You know, we're looking through a lot of songs, Bubba, for hardworking, you know, American stuff. We got a lot of different songs out there. A song that doesn't get a lot of attention, though, is Kenny Chesney and George Strait, Shift Work. Critics said, quote, it's a song about getting drunk in the islands. That's what they took away from this?
1: Yeah, it's not no, so no. wrong. There was a great play on words and everything.
2: Oh, yeah.
1: Even just the title is a play on words. All right, we're going to play the song. Kenny and George together. It's Shift Work. You can take a couple letters out if you feel like it. That's the way they meant it.
2: We've been there.
1: It's Honky Tonkin'.

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0: Working man, nowhere to go. It's Honky Tonkin', and we are Big D and Bubba, and it's our big Labor Day special, saluting the hardworking men and women of America. And we're about to play a song here that is not an original. I thought it was my whole life. I went years thinking it was one thing, but it wasn't. Terry Stafford did it before George Strait.
1: Every little morning.
0: What?
1: Up from San Antonio.
2: 1973. It'd be almost 10 years later until George would get that. Oh, man. That Texas sound. I ain't rich, but Lord, I'm free. Sounds like a tattoo we need. Here is Amarillo by Morning's George, the one and only on Honky Tonkin'.

0: It's a Labor Day special, and we're Big D and Bubba. Every time I hear this song, I think about the time that Rick Husband, the astronaut, was woken up to this song. He was in space. He was on one of the space shuttle missions.
1: Yeah, yeah.
0: And they used that to like wake him up. And it was just so cool. And sadly, a few years later, Rick ended up losing his life in the Columbia disaster. But I'll always connect those two songs with that point in history.
2: Another hour of Honky Tonk with Big D and Bubba is coming right up.
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0: on them all. What country am I in?
1: It doesn't matter. It's 5 o'clock somewhere.
0: It's always on 5 in Margaritaville, come to think of it.
1: Yeah, I heard that.
0: You've been there, haven't you?
1: Yes, sir.
0: I've seen your boat there.

0: on, let's go somewhere.
1: I'm ready. Crank it up.
0: Let's get out of here.
1: I'm gone.
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0: 18 Wheels and a Dozen Roses on Honky Tonkin'. We're Big D and Bubba, and this is our Labor Day salute to America and all the hardworking men and women who make this country run so dang awesomely.
1: For sure. It's been several years we've lost Glenn Campbell. 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
0: Well, we're going to play this just because it might be the greatest song about linemen ever.
2: Possibly ever.

0: Clint Campbell and Wichita Lineman with Big D and Bubba and the Labor Day special of Honky Tonk. And have you ever watched the YouTube videos where people, like actual, like really talented musicians, break that song down?
1: I have not, huh?
0: They claim that that may be one of the most beautifully written songs and structure-wise of any song in pop or country music history. Wow. Like, they break it down. They're like, this song should not do this.
1: So it explains, don't know why I like it, but I do like it.
0: It's so wild. It's so cool. You should dive down that little rabbit hole someday.
1: Yeah, from 1994.

0: Pickup Man. It's Joe Diffie on Honky Tonkin', the Labor Day special with Big D and Bubba.
1: This is longest running number one for Joe Diffie.
0: Was it really?
1: Yeah, 94. Also, in the video for Pickup Man, the dead man from Prop Me Up beside the jukebox,
0: yeah,
1: that video, he makes a cameo in Pickup Man. He is in the truck bed. He's the guy, he's laying in the truck bed.
0: I'm going to have to go and look it up.
1: I know.
0: So it's kind of a Weekend at Bernie's kind of
1: thing. Yeah, truly.
2: Hang on. More Honky Tonkin' with Big D and Bubba in a moment.
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2: Something that didn't get a whole lot of attention is Carrie Underwood smoke break. They asked her, said, so it was her and two other co-writers, and I'm like, so how did you come up with smoke break? She goes, honestly, we were sitting around, didn't really know what we were going to write about, and we kept taking breaks because we just couldn't think of anything. Finally said, we're taking a lot of breaks. Maybe we should write a song about taking breaks. So they wrote Smoke Break. And here it is. You got it on Honky Tonkin'.

0: Casey Lawrence and Running Behind on Honky Tonkin' with Big D and Bubba. It's our Labor Day salute to the hardworking men and women of the United States of America.
1: You might not know the name Merle Travis, but in 1946, he brought us a song that you probably know. Ernie Ford made it famous in 1955. It's 16 Tons, our Labor Day special of Honky Tonkin'.
2: Some people say a man is made out of mud. 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You load 16 tons, what do you get? Another day older and deeper.

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1: 16 tons, Tennessee Ernie Ford on Honky Tonk. 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Joe versus the Volcano.
2: I've heard you talk about it, but I've never seen it.
1: 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It's Meg Ryan and Tom Hanks, and it's back in the day, and that song is featured in the beginning. You're going to love it. It's called Joe versus the Volcano, and Honky.

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9: The weekend weather forecast for the Permian Basin in Southwest Texas, and slowly the temperatures are falling away from that 100-degree temperature range. Temperatures this afternoon around 98 degrees under, again, another sunny sky. There will be a few fair weather cumulus clouds by the afternoon, but no precipitation. Temperatures will drop overnight tonight into the middle upper 60s. From the RRoberts.tv studio, meteorologist Ron Roberts.
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0: Amarillo Sky, it's Jason Aldean on Honky Tonkin' as we look at America. Look to your left, look to your right, and you're going to see wonderful people who are working hard just like you as the United States, honestly, is the greatest country known to man, and the hardworking men and women of America keep this country rolling. So thank you for doing the job that you do.
1: Amen. Craig Campbell had a pretty decent debut song in 2010. Family Man went number one. You got it on Honky Tonkin'.

0: Again, that's Craig Campbell and Family Man on Honky Tonkin'.
1: John Conley, man, he's done it all. He was a mortician, then a radio DJ, and then he became a singer back in 1985. Here's Working Man.

0: It's Sugarland, and this is Honky Tonkin' with Big D and Bubba, our Labor Day salute to the hardworking men and women just like yourself here of the United States of America.
1: Bubba, name the year, make, and model of Smokey the Bandit and the Trans Am.
0: 1978 Pontiac Trans Am, black with the screaming, what do they call it?
1: Screaming turkey.
0: Screaming turkey, that's what they called it.
1: I believe it was 1977, but you know what? Close enough. Eastbound and down, it's

0: Oh, the hate messages are coming in.
1: Ah, no. I knew I'd screw it up.
2: Screaming turkey.
1: Screaming chicken. Screaming chicken is on a Trans Am, not a screaming turkey. Who would say that? I can't believe you said that.
0: That was Big D. Labor Day salute to the hardworking men and women of America. And you know the phrase, whenever you say, I'm down? That actually comes from CB jargon, like I'm down, meaning I've got the hammer down, or I'm driving as fast as I can.
1: I'm down.
0: So as we, somebody says, hey, are you up for doing this? I'm up for it. Matter of fact, I'm so up for it, I'm down.
1: Gotcha. Thank you.
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1: Yes.
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0: Gretchen Wilson, work hard, play harder. And that is basically America right there. Work hard, play harder. It's the Labor Day salute here on Honky Tonkin' with Big D and Bubba.
1: So Kim Williams, very talented songwriter, wrote a bunch of stuff. Three Wooden Crosses, If the Devil Dance, An Empty Pocket, Ain't Going Down Till the Sun Comes Up from Gar.
0: Kim Williams or Wilson?
1: Kim Williams. Kim Williams.
0: Okay.
1: Also did this song in 1992. Here Comes Papa Love Mama. It's Garth Brooks on Honky Tonkin'.
2: Papa drove a truck nearly all his life. You know it drove Mama crazy being a trucker's wife. The part she couldn't handle was being alone. I guess she needed more to hold than just a telephone.

0: Garth Brooks and Papa Loved Mama on Honky Tonkin' with Big D and Bubba. Our Labor Day salute as we are able to pay tribute to those of you who are working hard every single day to keep this country running. Oh, you know what? I got to play one of your favorite songs of all time. And I know this for a fact because I've known you forever.
1: Oh, boy.
0: No. This is a good one. This is an Alabama song. Let's see if you can guess it. An Alabama song is one of your favorite of all time.
1: 40-hour week.
0: 40-hour week.
1: Alabama, can't beat them. You got it on Honky Tonkin'. Thank you.

0: America.
1: I mean, come on. We're gonna do a Labor Day special celebrating the American men and women. Getting weird. Of course, we're gonna play that.
0: Alabama 40-hour week. We're Big D and Bubba. This is Honky Talkin', and a kind of a forgotten song about the workers of America. Little Man, Alan Jackson.
1: Big shout out to all the small businesses out there. 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

0: Superman. It's Honky Tonkin' with Big D and Bubba, the Labor Day salute to America.
1: 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You're a little guy trying to make it, but you can and you will because we believe in you.
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1: What a good song. 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
2: A lot of people can relate to that, man. 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
2: hang in there, man.
1: Also fighting with the divorce in the song and all that kind of stuff.
2: It's a lot of life.
1: It is the Labor Day special here of Honky Tonkin'. We're Big D and Bubba, and this is Sammy Kershaw, National Working Woman's Holiday.

0: gentleman's holiday. It's a Labor Day salute to the hardworking Americans like you. And we're Big D and Bubba here on Honky Tonkin'. Somebody who worked really hard in the beginning to make a name for her and her daughters. It's Naomi Judd. You know, she was a nurse.
1: Oh, yeah, man.
0: While trying to get their careers going.
1: That's right.

0: Working in a coal mine. It's the Judds. Had to get their Kentucky out there, man. That song, they were like, yeah, we can't have a career without putting this song out.
1: I wore that album out.
0: Everybody wore that album out.
1: Loved the Judds.
0: So we're looking for songs here to play for the Labor Day salute to hardworking men and women like yourself here in America. And this one came up, and it's also a good excuse to play this because my favorite part where he says, plower.
1: if you sing along. You know the words.
0: Craig Morgan
1: is coming at you on Honky Tonk.

0: Cafe on the Corner. It's Sawyer Brown on Honky Tonkin' with Big D and Bubba, our Labor Day show, and salute to the hardworking men and women of America.
1: And also to our farmers, of course, the Cafe on the Corner, talking about the plight of the U.S. farmer. At the end, I don't know if you've seen the video. It's got the farm aid number at the very end of it.
0: I remember back in the day?
1: Yeah, back in the early 90s, man, it was all a bunch of farm aid stuff, but that's such good stuff from Sawyer Brown.
2: Honky Tonkin' with Big D and Bubba will be right back.
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19: The weekend weather forecast for the Permian Basin in Southwest Texas. And slowly, the temperatures are falling away from that 100-degree temperature range. Temperatures this afternoon around 98 degrees under, again, another sunny sky. There will be a few fair weather cumulus clouds by the afternoon, but no precipitation. Temperatures will drop overnight tonight into the middle upper 60s. From the rroberts.tv studio, meteorologist Ron Roberts.
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Walker singing a song about the American labor force. Like, seriously, wouldn't that be the best? If I could make a living out of loving you, it would be amazing. All right, here we go. Cranking up some Bo Cephas. Country Boy Can't Survive on Honky Tonkin'.

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1: I was Luke Bryan's first number one. It's a good one. Rain's a good thing. It's Honky Tonkin' with Big D and Bubba.

0: Luke Bryan and Rain Is a Good Thing on Honky Tonkin', the Labor Day special with Big D and Bubba.
1: Is it time yet? Is it time now?
0: I know you want this. Now I know you've been begging for
1: it. We're doing a Labor Day special. This is the best. This is the most American, hardworking
0: trucker.
1: Just all of it. Song. Yeah. And you know it's my favorite.
0: Without the truckers, nothing would get to the stores. Nothing would get from the ports to the table.
1: That's right. You got to have it. And sometimes we get together, and you know what happens then.
0: What do you have? What do you
1: have? We have a convoy.
2: Breaker 19, this here's a rubber duck. You got a copy on me, Big Ben? Come on. Yeah, 10-4, Big Ben, for sure, for sure. By golly, it's clean, clear to Flagtown. Come on. Yeah, it's a big 10-4 there, Big Ben. Yeah, we definitely got the front door, good buddy. Mercy sakes alive, looks like we got us a convoy.
3: It was the dark of the moon on the 6th of June in a Kenworth pulling logs. Cab over Pete with a reefer on and a Jimmy hauling hogs. We is heading for Bear on I-10 about a mile out of Shaky Town. I says, Pigpen, this here's a rubber duck and I'm about to put the hammer.